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1: We've heard about side hustles that include flipping homes, finding and reselling vintage items, or even buying storage units without knowing what's in them. But this one's a new one. Apparently, the new side hustle is dumpster diving at college campuses.
2: I'm curious to know what these college students are finding because I do follow a couple of people on TikTok that do great dives. I like the beauty supply store, and I'm like, oh, sis, I'm gonna need to buy that off you.
1: Yeah, there's an article about a couple of friends who go dumpster diving around college campuses. They have found valuable furniture, clothing, electronics, and appliances. I mean, and these are things that they've only had in their dorms for less than a year, so they're usually in pretty good shape.
2: I can't imagine people even getting rid of that stuff, but that could make a hell of a side hustle because I know when I was in college, we were looking for all the free meals, all the free food, and I'm like, wow, you could be setting up shop on eBay out the dorm.
1: Yeah, the friends say they make a good living doing it, and they've even funded vacations by finding, organizing, and cleaning trash, then reselling it. They do say the richer universities, they really don't want to move their stuff out, so they'll just get rid of it. The Harvards and, you know, the ones that are costing a lot of money to go, they're just like, eh, we'll just toss it.
2: Honestly, that's pretty epic.
1: And one of them said, every day is like Christmas morning. This is a really fun hobby that's definitely changed our lives. It feels good to know that we've saved something, given it a second life for people who really need it.
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0: Tyler has been beefing with his teenage neighbor since he moved in. It's Nightly with Jade and Tyler, and I've got to get an update. You said May he was getting the boot after you reported him. Where do we stand right now? Because it's almost the end of May.
1: Yeah, I got to wait till May 26th because this stupid teenager, he is done with high school. So, yes, I haven't confirmed it, but all the signs are there. His mom rented out the apartment for him, which is a stupid move. I've never seen his mom there once, and I stayed at my girlfriend's place last night, so I came home early in the morning. The railing to the stairs upstairs was completely ripped off the wall.
0: What?
1: There was garbage bags in front of his door, and there was two Coors Light bottles in my front yard.
0: How has he not learned his lesson? Do you think that he knows that you might be the one who was on his case? Any other neighbor would be, too, if they were living where you're living, right underneath them, but you think he's on to you?
1: Oh, yeah, he definitely, because I go outside on my front porch, and I'm like, shut up. I'm like, it's 10:30. There's adults that live here, and then they're all like, hey, quiet down, go inside.
0: Tyler, do you think he's going to throw, like, one last bash? I mean, the 26th is quickly approaching. Is he going to do one last Project X party just to put the nail in it?
1: Yes, and I hope he does because the next one, it's calling the cops. And since they're underage, they're going to get arrested. So have fun on that last big hurrah because you'll be in jail.

0: We're with Bridget, whose husband won't be home for months and whose daughter is due any day. 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
1: Part of that, so, ooh, should have thought it out.
2: You know Stephen A. Smith?
1: I do. What'd he say?
2: You should have listened to him.
3: Stay off the weed!

0: It's Nightly with Jade and Tyler and chat. You ever scroll down so deeply on somebody's page that you're like, oh my God, not only am I seeing his life and his whole extended family as I'm clicking through their pages as well, but he's got some pictures of his exes on here. I always find that so funny because the first thing I do in a breakup is delete everything. I don't want anything in our digital footprint because then it's harder to get over you.
1: Yes. Yeah. I'm the same way too. I'm like, you're out. Pictures gone. Video's gone. And we're not alone. On Reddit, am I an a-hole thread? A woman asked if she'd be one for asking her husband's ex to take down a photo of them from years ago at a wedding together, all dressed up, looking fine.
0: Why the hell does she still have that up? You're definitely not the a-hole, because that's your husband, not even your boyfriend. That's crazy.
1: Yeah, she said they were together for 5 years, and she asks always on Instagram. So that leads me to believe, is there a statute of limitations to asking an ex to take down a photo of you two from Instagram?
0: I feel like anything after, I don't know, 2 years might be weird. The whole thing is honestly weird to me. If an ex reached out and said he had to remove it, that's what I'm wondering. Like, is the girl who has the picture up just petty AF? Because come on, you know what you're doing.
1: Yeah, that's a tough sell. But I would definitely, if my girlfriend ever asked me to take a picture down of, you know, somebody I dated, not even in a relationship with, I would.
0: Sorry, forgot about that. Meant to delete it.
1: You know, Instagram can be getting a lot of couples in trouble, especially, you know, remember back in the day where on your feed and all over, it was public knowledge on what posts you liked and who you liked and when you liked it, the thirst trap, they would let everybody know.
0: Tyler, the way that girls were refreshing that tab, who at Instagram pitched that idea? You were starting mess and you know it.
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11: Hey, y'all, Lewis at the Capital Oyster Bar over here on that beautiful Alabama River. And let's jump to the news on the river. The osprey or any time now could bust open their eggs. We got two eggs and then laying on the nest. So check it all out down here at the restaurant. And let me tell you, Sunday afternoon at 4 o'clock, Miss Danielle Nicole's in town. 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You're welcome. 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And come on down here and check out the baby osprey. Be part of the family. 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
4: Shout out to the class of 2026. I myself feel like I have a case of senioritis. It's something about that summer sun getting warmer where I'm like, do we have to work? I guess, to make a living.
5: Yeah, for sure. Because tomorrow in our building, there's not going to be anybody here. Even when we get here later in the afternoon, they'll all be long gone. Yeah, they won't be here. Even if it's a Thursday, people are going to check out super early like usual. They'll be like, all right, yeah, we're leaving the office early on Thursday. Won't see you until Tuesday. Bye.
4: I always wonder when it comes to a three-day weekend, I'm like, how the heck is it that these people without remote jobs look like they're working remotely on this day? I don't know, but shout out to you for getting a head start on the weekend.
5: No, I'm not happy. I'm petty.

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1: If you want to go to one of your favorite artist concerts, like a big artist like Sabrina Carpenter, you know, even Olivia Rodrigo when she goes on tour later this fall, it's either a car payment or a mortgage payment.
2: These prices are insane. 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
1: So a millennial has gone viral for sharing that she paid just $45 to attend 9 concerts back in 2013, and that number was only $45, which is wild. She said she saw MGMT, Kid Cudi, Ludacris, The National, and some of those tickets were only $5 a piece.
2: What? 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
17: Hey, y'all, Lewis at the Capitol Oyster Bar over here on that beautiful Alabama River. And let's jump to the news on the river. The osprey or any time now could bust open their eggs. We got 2 eggs and then laying on the nest. So check it all out down here at the restaurant. And let me tell you, Sunday afternoon at 4 o'clock, Miss Danielle Nicole's in town. 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You're welcome. 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And come on down here and check out the baby osprey. 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

0: It's Nightly with Jade and Tyler. And chat, one of my random pet peeves, this is something that shouldn't bother me as much as it does, but I hate when people have something for years and they still have like the plastic on it. It's like, take that off that cell phone.
1: A couple years ago, the plastic film was still on my microwave screen. I was like, why am I having this on my microwave? So I took it off. But now there's a story of someone sharing a photo of their TV remote in its plastic packaging, brand new TV. And this is how my wife insists we have the remote to keep it looking good in plastic. So the question is, would you keep your TV remote in plastic or any, any valuable items or digital items? For instance, my remote looks like it went to World War III. The back is missing. There's a chip in it for me throwing it at the wall during a sports game. My remote's seen some things.
0: I guess the only reason I'm not too mad at this one is because fingers are so greasy. And I actually just noticed on the keyboard in the studio the other day that like some of the letters are gone because they've been used too many times. So probably not good to be eating chicken or something greasy while you're holding the remote. I guess we'll give you a pass, but it is giving plastic wrapped couch at grandma's.

0: You know what grinds my gears, Jade?
1: Actually, I'm not sure. It could be a lot of things.
0: Yeah. If you ever saw Seinfeld, George Costanza's father throws a holiday party instead of Christmas. He calls it Festivus, where he's like, I got a lot of problems with you people. So we're talking about fancy food words on menus that just make your eyes roll. Like, for instance, market price. Now, I don't go to too many fancy restaurants. Maybe, you know, 3 or 4 a year. You know, I'll dabble on something. Whenever I see market price, I'm like, damn well that waiter knows or the server knows what that market price is. Just tell me at the table.
1: We're not doing the guessing here. Just give it to me straight.
0: Hand cut? You mean they're telling me there wasn't a knife involved cutting that? How about seasonal fruit when it's always melon and grapes?
1: That is funny. True.
0: Handcrafted. So you're telling me this iced tea didn't just come out of a jug from a store?
1: Definitely some powder makes happen in the back, but oh well.
0: Farm to table? Like, it sounds fresh, but there's gotta be a lot of gray area there.
1: Definitely. I don't think they're hacking chickens in the back.
0: However, let me tell you this story. There's a place in Kansas City called Stroud's. They're known for family-style chicken, like chicken, mashed potatoes, you know, green beans, all that. And they do have a chicken coop, and chickens do run around the backyard, so...
1: Tyler, can you imagine the children like, Mommy, look at the chicken! And then they get served a leg at dinner, and they're like, was this Pablo from out back? Terrifying!
0: Yes, it was. But let me tell you, that food, it could be a 5-star Michelin restaurant for sure.
1: It's the fact that you're reveling in it with a smile, and you could actually taste a little bit of that chicken. Damn.
0: That is farm to table there.

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1: 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I don't want to hurt again.

0: So we've talked about dating rules like the 333. Now there's the 222 marriage rule that can improve your relationship.
1: 222? I'm not going to lie. I'm up on trends, but I have not heard this one, so put us on.
0: Every 2 weeks, plan a date night with your partner. 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
1: All I hear is money, more money, and more money. But that's cute. You do have to set the intention, because I'm not going to lie, Tyler. My man is to take me out on a lot of beautiful, fancy dates. And at first, I would always be like, to me, it's just like frivolous spending. So I'm a little like icked out by that. But we never go on dates. Our dates are like work events, you know? So you really got to make the time. You got to make the time. I appreciate the intention here.
0: Yeah, they say each step serves a unique purpose. Like regular date nights allow for reconnection amidst everyday craziness. Occasional weekend getaways extend the connection period and allow you and your partner to focus on one another exclusively. And a big trip every 2 years fosters new memories and a stronger bond. 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
19: Hey, y'all, Lewis at the Capitol Oyster Bar over here on that beautiful Alabama River. Let's jump to the news on the river. The osprey or any time now could bust open their eggs. We got two eggs and then laying on the nest, so check it all out down here at the restaurant. And let me tell you, Sunday afternoon at 4 o'clock, Miss Danielle Nicole's in town. Just one killer show this for you this Sunday. You're welcome. Check it all out, capitaloysterbar.com. Go to our Facebook page, 4 o'clock showtime with Danielle Nicole, and come on down here and check out the baby osprey. Be part of the family. 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

0: It's Nightly with Jade and Tyler. As the summer season is quickly approaching and our pools are starting to open up, Tyler, I've got to ask. Everybody has a water story, a swim story. What's yours?
1: Yeah, I was trying to learn how to surf in the Outer Banks. That's off the coast of North Carolina. Tried surfing incredibly hard. Got up one time out of 75 times. Incredibly hard. But while I was doing that, got stung by a jellyfish and I had to go to the lifeguard. He sprayed me with the stuff in the bottle that tried to help the pain go away. Hopefully it wasn't pee, but eventually the pain went away.
0: Oh, yeah. Getting stung by a jellyfish, the worst. Glad nobody had to whip it out. And
1: yeah.
0: Jesus, that would have been too much. My swim story would have to be every summer, my sister was always on swim team. I never wanted to do it because I never wanted to compete. I just wanted to play mermaids and go in and out of the waterfall. But my mom forced me to. I wore a two-piece bathing suit as a halter top and it tied around the neck. And I quickly found out why we were one pieces to swim practice. That's because my top came off. And there was my little people behind me swimming up fast and I had to find it in the water. It was a freaking mess. But hopefully none of those crazy things happen to you this summer. And the funny thing about you describing your surfing experience is, like, we look at that and we all think, like, I could be a badass. I could do that. Probably way harder than it looks.
1: Oh, super hard. And the biggest ick, biggest red flag for all that is holy. Ladies, you're jumping in the pool. Don't hold your nose.

0: 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Nightly with Jade and Tyler.
1: Are we in a dating recession? Well, a new survey proves that we might be in one, because meaning a lot of young adults still want relationship, yet they're just not actually dating very much.
2: What's the reason behind this? Like, what are they saying? Is it so tough for this generation to date?
1: They said nearly 3/4 of women and almost 2/3 of men said they either didn't date at all last year or only went on a few dates. The problem isn't commitment, they say. It's having low confidence and lack of dating skills. And I would say that's spot on.
2: You think it's because there's not enough like regular real life social interaction, so then they have all these feelings building up inside of them and they don't even know how to process or communicate that without being a weirdo on the internet?
1: I think social media has ruined this. I think they don't teach dating skills anymore. I think it's a big problem.
2: What can we do to give people a tip?
1: Don't be an a-hole.
2: That's definitely number one on that list. I think if you're listening, my advice would be don't put some big label on anything when you're just getting started. Just see. Romantic feelings aside, lust aside, could you be friends with this person? Start there. And don't let those romantic feelings cloud your judgment. Start from friends. Get to know this person. Ask all the hard questions in the beginning. That's actually one of my biggest tips in dating. Ask everything you want to know very, very early. So you can choose from that point if you want to stick around or not.
1: I agree. And two big ones for me, they're common sense, but nowadays common sense is out the door. Put your phone away and a lot of eye contact.
2: Boom.
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6: The U.S. Treasury quietly released its official financial report for 2025. It appears by its own numbers, the U.S. government seems insolvent. It's reported that the Treasury shows about $6 trillion in assets and over $47 trillion in liabilities. Add it all up, and it looks like the U.S. owes more than $130 trillion it doesn't have. 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

0: It's Nightly with Jade and Tyler. And have you seen all the conversation online surrounding Olivia Rodrigo and her baby doll dresses?
1: I have not.
0: Oh, Tyler, they're trying to say it's like borderline, you know, baiting, like her making herself look young. That was a weird reaction because it's actually been a topic of debate for the past couple of weeks. That never crossed my mind. It gave throwback, like referenced rock star archival fashion footage to me. But the show is going to continue. Olivia Rodrigo is gearing up for her tour this fall. And also, she just hit us with a new song to send us off into the weekend.
1: Yeah, I mean, she's, you know, one of the young ones like Sabrina Carpenter, Tate McRae, Olivia Rodrigo. They're young, they're beautiful. Why not? If you got it, flaunt it. Yeah, and if you want to see Olivia strutting her thing, go check out the new music video. The Cure video is out.

0: One of my big TV sitcoms back in the day was Modern Family. I thought that was a really good show. Have you seen that, Jade?
1: Sofia Vergara was the wife, and she was, oh my God, the children.
0: Yes, yes. Well, Modern Family siblings, they played brother and sister in the show. Ariel Winter and Nolan Gould are now roommates in Los Angeles. Ariel told People Magazine, people ask us about a Modern Family reboot, but Nolan and I are real roommates now. It's like having our own little family, Modern Family reboot. It's just the two of us living together in Los Angeles, so I see him every day.
1: Wow. Who thought that you could really become roommates with your TV sibling? That's pretty crazy, but cute.
0: That's got to be pretty awkward acting, like if like you're in a movie or a TV show with somebody and you play a certain role. It's like, what if you start dating in real life? Like, it's got to be a little weird.
1: Yeah. There's so many damn juicy stuff. The lines get really strangely blurred when it comes to acting, you know? To where I wonder how many people grow up, become older, and look back at the things that they were doing as children that were orchestrated by adults and just being like, that wasn't weird as F. Was that the director's fantasy that he just wanted to see people play out?
0: Yeah, you think about how screwed up some of those Nickelodeon and Disney stars are because they were forced at such a young age they weren't average kids.
1: Dang, Ty, you know what this just made me think of? Like, can you imagine your first kiss being an on-screen kiss? That's kind of sad.
0: Yeah.
1: This just got sad.

0: It's Nightly with Jade and Tyler. And one thing that I carry with me as I move through the world, I'm an overthinker and a person who's constantly analyzing situations, getting worked up about nothing. The people that I know personally that have had the most success never thought before they made actions. They just sprung into it. I'm specifically thinking about Rich the Kid and like some other artists that came up in the city of Atlanta. They were not going to class. They were skipping school, going to the studio, taking those chances. And it was just like, you know what? That's kind of the attitude that you have to have if you want to make it and do something that is not traditional. You got a buck. Even when your parents don't get it. Even when other people don't get it, you might just end up being that one in a million who makes it.
1: Yeah, there was a TikToker. Her name is MJ Gray. She said, dumb people have a higher chance of becoming successful. She agrees that highly intelligent people often overthink everything. They analyze every possible outcome until they become paralyzed and never take action, like you were just talking about.
0: So true. Do you feel like that, T? Like, you've seen people that you're like, this guy just doesn't even care. He lives, you know, carefree in this world of main character energy, and somehow it works in their favor.
1: You know, bigger risk, bigger reward type deal. You know, why not? If you're going to go all in, go all in. And if you fail, then you failed. It's okay to fail.
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20: Hey, y'all, Lewis at the Capitol Oyster Bar over here on that beautiful Alabama River. 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The osprey or any time now could bust open their eggs. We got two eggs and then laying on the nest, so check it all out down here at the restaurant. And let me tell you, Sunday afternoon at 4 o'clock, Miss Danielle Nicole's in town. 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You're welcome. 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
27: 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I'm Bob Woodruff. 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

0: It's Nightly with Jade and Tyler. And remember the other night when we were like, oh my God, Taylor was looking so good when she stepped out in New York City with Trav?
1: Yes.
0: Well, I don't know if you got, if you saw on your timeline, they did a close-up on Taylor's earrings that night. She had on Elizabeth Taylor's actual earrings, going for about $100,000, which is a drop in the bucket for Taylor. But I was just like, ah, I'd love to see it come to life.
1: That's a pretty big flex for her. Speaking of, I saw rumors floating around about prenups and will one get signed in. Each state has different laws. So if like they get married, Rhode Island to get married, or New York, or like even Kansas City, Missouri, where Travis lives, each city has their own different prenup. You think they would get a prenup? Got to.
0: Tyler, you shaking the table with this one. Why the, did this not cross my mind yet? Billionaire Tay? I'm sorry, Trav, you're going to have to sign some, right?
1: Yeah, for sure.

0: here we go. We can do it all night long. This is your night energy.
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1: It's Nightly with Jade and Tyler, and I'm thinking about the girls right now who feel like their dad is trying to make their dating life hard. Because, Tyler, I told you this yesterday. Growing up, I was the good girl. I wanted the street guys, one of the hood dudes to just pop out and have fun, live life on the edge. But the older I've gotten, I'm just like, no, no parts. I learned the hard lessons the hard way. My standards are much higher now, and there's so much less that I tolerate. And the days of being a ride or die and doing the air mattress thing with a bum, never again. The PTSD is too real, Ty.
2: Yeah, that was the first conversation, one of the first that we had on my first date with my girlfriend and I. I've shared the story before where we hit all the hard questions, the religion, the political side, the financial side. She's like, do you have a 401k and are you saving for retirement? So yeah, I think it's very important. And now more than 3/4 of Americans consider short-term debt a relationship red flag.
1: I agree. Times are too tough. I don't want to be on the struggle list with you.
2: No. It finds that 45% say they wouldn't date someone with $25,000 in short-term debt, like credit cards or personal loans, while 28% draw the line at $10,000.
1: I don't know if I can put a number on it, T, but I would say I'd want to know where that debt is from. Are we talking about you're investing in your home or something that, like, okay, I can understand that. But if it's something like frivolous, you done bought some crazy state-of-the-art like entertainment system, no.
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18: Hey y'all, Lewis at the Capitolores Bar over here on that beautiful Alabama River, and let's jump to the news on the river. The Osprey or any time now could bust open their eggs. 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And let me tell you, Sunday afternoon at 4 o'clock, Miss Danielle Nicole's in town. 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

0: What is it? Memorial Day weekend. Eve here on Nightly with Jade and Tyler. Super excited for this extended weekend. However, we don't get that. So we'll always be here Friday and Monday. We're here for you.
1: Exactly. If you're one of those people that is also a part of this club that's like, you guys in your vacation plans, you guys in your three-day weekend, I still got to clock in and get this money. Well, don't worry. We're your companions for the whole freaking weekend. And Tyler, not only are we going to have a mix this Friday night with DJ Baby Drew, Monday, it's a party. You didn't get invited to the boat party. Well, we're going to bring it right into your living room, your car, wherever you're going
0: to
1: be at.
0: That's right. Jade, I have to ask you, if you're going to a barbecue, what are you bringing? What are you bringing to the BBQ?
1: Ooh, I might bring some chips and dip. It's got to be Dean's French onion specifically with some Ruffles or mac and cheese, bringing that baked mac and cheese. What you bringing to the cookout?
0: People give me hate for this all the time, but you need it. Ice. Might be the cheap way to go, but somebody needs ice. We all need ice at the barbecue. I'm not just going to bring one $2 bag. I'm probably going to get like 10 bags. So yeah, I'm the ice man.
1: That's actually smart, because then there's always that pissed off person that has to leave the cookout to go get the ice. So shouts out to you.

0: It's Nightly with Jade and Tyler, and I saw something come across the timeline today about Google shaking the table. They're changing their search box for the first time ever. What does that mean?
1: Yeah, for the first time in 25 years, they've done away with the simple, skinny search bar, and they've added bells and whistles to incorporate more interactive searches and AI, so this search box will be bigger. And it leads me to believe, I was trying to think, like, what was the first thing you Googled on Google? I'm pretty sure mine was, what is Google?
0: Real. I can't remember. But does that mean that now when we search, like, we're not going to get external links to go to other sites? It's just going to give us, like, kind of AI feedback pulling from those sites?
1: Well, what I see here is people can ask even longer questions, upload photos and videos, ask questions vocally using AI mode, including AI models and agents. People can ask follow-up questions with a chatbot within Google's main search page.
0: So Google's turned it into ChatGPT.
1: Yeah, basically, yes.
2: No matter what, no matter what, you got

0: It's Nightly with Jade and Tyler. We have been celebrating the class of 2026 all this season, and I know some of you are still waiting to get to walk the stage, but I'm sure a lot of students right now are kind of in panic mode. You don't know what to expect. You've done all the work, you've walked, you've gotten the degree, but as you enter the work field, it's like, where do I begin? I want to get a high-paying job, and sometimes you don't even know where to start.
1: Yeah, whether you're graduating from high school or college, you're trying to look for that first adult job. Well, LinkedIn is helping you out. They have the top companies to grow your career in the U.S.
0: Nice.
1: Let's break down the top five. Wells Fargo, that always seems like they're always in one of the best places to work. Number four, Amazon. Number three, Microsoft. Number two, Alphabet, which is a parent company of Google, Waymo, YouTube, Fitbit, and more. And number one, financial company, JP Morgan Chase.
0: Wow, we got a lot of tech jobs on that lineup. Not surprised with the current climate we're in, but honestly, some of these young people, I actually was a part of a panel yesterday of getting to select four students that were going to receive a scholarship. And I know we talk about Gen Z, but there are some really bright ones out there, and hopefully they can help us make even more, even better technological advances with the AI that is going to be unstoppable.
1: Let me tell you, not my apartment complex roommate upstairs who's graduating high school. He's an idiot. Probably a bum.
0: Not a bum when he grows up. Damn. Well, maybe it's the AI. This is all crazy.
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6: 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It appears by its own numbers, the U.S. government seems insolvent. 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

0: It's Nightly with Jade and Tyler. And Chad, I'm trying to figure out which character you find yourself being at the cookout. Tyler, are you the one who grills? Do we see you in the Jesus sandals over the grill? Are you the one who is just here for the plate? Or do you contribute by bringing a bomb side?
1: You know, I'm definitely the grill master whenever we throw our big summer parties with our group of friends, like at an Airbnb or a beach house. I'm always the one to man the grill. They always ask me, all right, we got hot dogs today. We got hamburgers today. I will say there's been times where you're feeding the whole group. I'm talking like 10, 20 people. And sometimes I don't get any food. And I'm like, wait a minute. You guys couldn't save me one?
0: See, Tyler, that's why you need your lady to make you a stash plate tucked away in a microwave.
1: Right.
0: You know what I just heard one of my coworkers say earlier today? That he eats hot dogs with peanut butter on it. Have you ever heard that?
1: There's some weird cities that have weird hot dogs. So I can see that concept.
0: Yeah. He said it was like generationally passed down. He said his grandpa and his dad did it. And I'm like, do I need to try? I could

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1: We've heard about side hustles that include flipping homes, finding and reselling vintage items, or even buying storage units without knowing what's in them. But this one's a new one. Apparently, the new side hustle is dumpster diving at college campuses.
2: I'm curious to know what these college students are finding because I do follow a couple of people on TikTok that do great dives. I like the beauty supply store, and I'm like, oh, sis, I'm gonna need to buy that off you.
1: Yeah, there's an article about a couple of friends who go dumpster diving around college campuses. They have found valuable furniture, clothing, electronics, and appliances. I mean, and these are things that they've only had in their dorms for less than a year, so they're usually in pretty good shape.
2: I can't imagine people even getting rid of that stuff, but that could make a hell of a side hustle because I know when I was in college, we were looking for all the free meals, all the free food, and I'm like, wow, you could be setting up shop on eBay out the dorm.
1: Yeah, the friends say they make a good living doing it, and they've even funded vacations by finding, organizing, and cleaning trash, then reselling it. They do say the richer universities, they really don't want to move their stuff out, so they'll just get rid of it. The Harvards and, you know, the ones that are costing a lot of money to go, they're just like, eh, we'll just toss it.
2: Honestly, that's pretty epic.
1: And one of them said, every day is like Christmas morning. This is a really fun hobby that's definitely changed our lives. It feels good to know that we've saved something, given it a second life for people who really need it.
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1: 26, because this stupid teenager, he is done with high school. So, yes, I haven't confirmed it, but all of the signs are there. His mom rented out the apartment for him, which is a stupid move. I've never seen his mom there once, and I stayed at my girlfriend's place last night, so I came home early in the morning. The railing to the stairs upstairs was completely ripped off the wall.
2: What?
1: There was garbage bags in front of his door, and there was two Coors Light bottles in my front yard.
2: How has he not learned his lesson? Do you think that he knows that you might be the one who was on his case? Any other neighbor would be too if they were living where you're living, right underneath them. But you think he's on to you?
1: Oh yeah, he definitely, because I go outside on my front porch and I'm like, shut up. I'm like, it's 10:30. There's adults that live here. And then they're all like, hey, quiet down, let's go inside.
2: Tyler, do you think he's gonna throw like one last bash? I mean, the 26 is quickly approaching. Is he gonna do one last Project X party just to put the nail in it?
1: Yes, and I hope he does, because the next one, it's calling the cops. And since they're underage, they're gonna get arrested. So have fun on that last big hurrah, because you'll be in jail.

0: Well, there's going to be one person not going to Taylor and Travis's wedding if he was invited. Talking about Travis's teammate, who's a wide receiver for the Kansas City Chiefs, Rashee Rice. He was on probation due to an alleged hit and run. Well, no, it wasn't alleged. He actually hit a car, injured a little girl, fled the scene, was on 5 years probation, wasn't allowed to drink or smoke alcohol. And then there was a photo of him on his Instagram in New Orleans on Bourbon Street. So what do you think his probation officer did the next week?
1: She found some footage, some pictures of some.
0: They asked for a drug test and marijuana was found in the system. It's not the harshest drug, but if you are on probation, it is a no-no for you to smoke weeds. He is now sentenced to 30 days in jail. That is coming up June 13th, which means he would miss Taylor and Travis's wedding.
1: Look, I don't get FOMO for much. That is one thing I don't think I would ever be able to get over, because we know that wedding is going to be stunning, and how exciting for your teammate to be a part of that. So, should have thought it out.
0: You know Stephen A. Smith?
1: I do. What'd he say?
0: Should have listened to him.
2: Stay off the weed!

0: It's Nightly with Jade and Tyler in chat. You ever scrolled down so deeply on somebody's page that you're like, oh my God, not only am I seeing his life and his whole extended family as I'm clicking through their pages as well, but he's got some pictures of his exes on here. I always find that so funny because the first thing I do in a breakup is delete everything. I don't want anything in our digital footprint because then it's harder to get over you.
1: Yes. Yeah. I'm the same way too. I'm like, you out, picture's gone, video's gone. And we're not alone. On Reddit, am I an a-hole thread? A woman asked if she'd be one for asking her husband's ex to take down a photo of them from years ago at a wedding together, all dressed up, looking fine.
0: Why the hell does she still have that up? You're definitely not the a-hole, because that's your husband, not even your boyfriend. That's crazy.
1: Yeah, she said they were together for 5 years, and she asked always on Instagram. So that leads me to believe, is there a statute of limitations to asking an ex to take down a photo of you two from Instagram?
0: I feel like anything after, I don't know, 2 years might be weird. The whole thing is honestly weird to me. If an ex reached out and said he had to remove it, that's what I'm wondering. Like, is the girl who has the picture up just petty AF? Because come on, you know what you're doing?
1: Yeah, that's a tough sell. But I would definitely, if my girlfriend ever asked me to take a picture down of, you know, somebody I dated, not even in a relationship with, I would.
0: Sorry, forgot about that. Meant to delete it.
1: You know, Instagram can be getting a lot of couples in trouble, especially, remember back in the day where on your feed and all over, it was public knowledge on what posts you liked and who you liked and when you liked it, the thirst trap, they would let everybody know.
0: Tyler, the way that girls were refreshing that tab, who at Instagram pitched that idea? You were just starting mess and you know it.
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19: A better life with Dr. Sanjay Gupta.
20: Getting your heart broken can be really rough. It'll happen to most of us at some point in our lives. It's not just an emotional experience, it's a physical one too. Often described as getting the wind knocked out of you, a knot in your stomach, trouble sleeping. I recently spoke about this with Dr. Yoram Yovil, a psychiatrist and neuroscientist. He was on my podcast, Chasing Life. Now, he told me heartbreak doesn't have to last forever. And while your inclination might be to withdraw, isolate, and shut down, it's often the opposite of what supports healing. One of the things that helps us the most is reconnecting to other people you love. And the reverse is also true, he said. If someone you care about is struggling, don't give up on them. You hold the power to comfort loved ones that are in deep physical or emotional distress. I'm Dr. Sanjay Gupta, helping you live a better life.
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1: They say the holy water's watered down, and this town's lost its faith. 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
1: A better life with Dr. Sanjay Gupta.
2: In recent years, scientists have really dialed up the urgency to understand PFAS, sometimes referred to as forever chemicals because of how long they take to break down. The latest study found these chemicals may be aging men in their 50s and 60s a bit faster than men who are younger or older or women of any age. Experts we talked to said the accumulation of PFAS may lower testosterone levels in men, impair sperm quality, and increase risks of testicular and kidney cancer. Women, it seems, just seem to be able to clear PFAS faster. Now, whether you're a man or a woman, trying to limit your exposure is a great idea. Three ways to do that. Filter your drinking water. Don't use non-stick cookware like Teflon, and avoid fast food packaging, which are sometimes coated with these chemicals. I'm Dr. Sanjay Gupta, helping you live a better life.
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1: Hey, it's Rula from Weekends with Rula. 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A third of Americans are not getting enough of this. What are we not getting enough of? I feel like I'm 100% in this percentage, and this happens to me more than once a week. It might happen to you more than once a week, but what is it? 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
5: In recent years,

0: Years, scientists have really dialed up the urgency to understand PFAS, sometimes referred to as forever chemicals because of how long they take to break down. The latest study found these chemicals may be aging men in their 50s and 60s a bit faster than men who are younger or older or women of any age. Experts we talked to said the accumulation of PFAS may lower testosterone levels in men, impair sperm quality, and increase risks of testicular and kidney cancer. Women, it seems, just seem to be able to clear PFAS faster. Now, whether you're a man or a woman, trying to limit your exposure is a great idea. Three ways to do that. Filter your drinking water. 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I'm Dr. Sanjay Gupta, helping you live a better life.
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11: A Better Life with Dr. Sanjay Gupta.
12: We are finally starting to learn more things we can do to keep our brains sharp as we age. A lot of people think crossword puzzles or Sudoku might do the trick, but the science doesn't really bear that out. What one recent study found, though, was that a certain type of brain training seems to have a significant impact on cognition as we get older. It wasn't memory or even problem-solving tasks that moved the needle. It was an interactive computerized game that tested the ability to recognize two separate images in faster and faster sequences. It's what we call a task of divided attention, in which you don't have a conscious strategy on how to improve. That's according to the study's lead author. You're just trying to do the best you can to figure out how to divide your attention. Now, the game in this study was called Double Decision. If you want to find it and try it out yourself. I'm Dr. Sanjay Gupta, helping you live a better life.
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6: You know, one of the weirder things I've seen on social media lately is parents feeding their babies butter, like whole sticks of butter. They swear that it helps them feel fuller after meals and get a good night's sleep, among other things. There's actually something to this. You know, butter is full of fat, which a rapidly growing infant needs, but eating butter all the time results in, quote, boxing out other important nutrients they need as well. Spokesperson for the Academy of Nutrition and Dietetics told us she recommends half a teaspoon to a teaspoon melted and then added to a puree. Or as they get older, you can drizzle oil or melted butter over cooked vegetables, she told us. We never say just give butter by itself, and it's not the only source of fat she would recommend. Avocados, hummus, fish, they are great sources of fat as well. And also, great foods to introduce. I'm Dr. Sanjay Gupta, helping you live a better life.
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1: 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Hello, Jaybo.
3: Good day, sir.
1: Hello, Kenny.
4: Hey now.
1: Hi, Heather.
5: Yo.
1: You know, yesterday we brought this up. So I left, my friend Heather, not this Heather, different Heather, came over our house for a dinner. Yes, we are.
3: Stop.
1: Hurting my feelings.
3: I'm sorry.
1: You want to start Memorial Day weekend making me cry?
3: I apologize. That was rude. I shouldn't have said that. I'm sorry.
1: My wife taught me to have feelings, and now I have them, and I can't go back. You say things like that. It's rude. But anyway, our friend, other Heather, who would say I'm a friend, by the way, she brought over a glass, left it at the house. We've been using it ever since. It's been months now. And so I felt like I had to admit it to her. If you missed it on the show yesterday, you can hear it. We got so many phone calls about this. And look, they're still coming in. Candace, Colorado Springs, you had a roommate. And this roommate left a lot of stuff at your place. And what happened?
6: Yeah, I had a roommate that moved in. And he was always gone, coming back every day and every night, you know. Sometimes he'd be gone for a few days. Well, then after about a month, he was like, he just never came back. So we called the police and we asked him, what do we do with this stuff? He goes, well, if he leaves it there for more than 90 days, that's yours. And it was a bed set, a rug, a dresser, like a whole bedroom full of stuff that he never came back for.
1: There was actually a law that said if they left it there, you could keep it?
6: Yeah, it's 90 days.
1: Wow. Whoa. That's interesting.
6: Yeah.
1: What was the best thing you got of his stuff?
6: Probably the bed.
1: The bed, okay.
6: Yeah, really nice bed. Yeah.
1: I should probably also ask, is the guy okay?
6: I never heard from him again.
3: Wow.
1: Got it. Wow.
6: Yeah.
1: That sounds weird. Candace, tell me, what is the most exciting part of your life right now?
6: Oh, my gosh. It's going to sound lame, but work.
1: Work? Well, no, that's a great answer. What kind of work do you do?
6: I work with kids.
1: Oh, nice.
3: That's fun.
1: What exactly do you do?
6: Yeah. So the early childhood development.
1: Got it. So like preschool.
6: So before they get into regular school.
1: Nice. Good for you. That's cool. Well, Candace, thanks for listening to our show. We really appreciate you.
6: Honestly, I love the music and I love your show.
3: All right. Oh, thank you.
6: I don't know. You guys are just from the beginning. First time I turned on.
1: That's great. Yeah. Good to hear that. Well, thank you, Candace. You have an amazing Memorial Day weekend, okay?
6: You as well.
1: All right. Bye-bye.
6: Bye.
3: Thanks for calling. Bye.
6: Thank you. Bye.
1: Bye. Are you guys ready to do this?
3: Yes, sir.
1: All right. Here we go. Thanks for turning on the TJ Show.
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7: 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It's Skywatch traffic with major delay on Y102, Montgomery's number one hit music station.
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10: 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Right now we're looking pretty good. Nothing's being reported by the authorities that would send you on an alternate route. Looking at your traffic flow maps, no big backups or slowdowns. That's all good news. Keep listening. 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Haynes Ambulance is there for you, both on the ground and in the air. From a simple patient transport to life and death situations, Haynes is ready at a moment's notice. Buckle up. It's the law for Montgomery Skywatch traffic. 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

0: Montgomery's number one hit music station. It's Y102. This is the TJ Show. I know we like to joke around about Kenny quite a bit, but I actually think he might have a real problem. I think it's time to step in. What you did last night, I can't understand on any level.
1: It's called dedication, sir.
0: This guy is so dedicated to watching things and consuming entertainment. So, The Mandalorian, the movie,
1: yeah,
0: it came out.
1: The Mandalorian and Grogu. Don't forget about Grogu.
0: Okay, so you had to see it first.
1: Yeah, but I will blame my fiance partially. She's a huge Mandalorian fan, and, you know, we both are.
0: Okay, but you knew last night the Knicks game was on, and you knew you wanted to watch that.
1: Yeah, but we bought the Mandalorian tickets, like, weeks ago, and we didn't necessarily know the basketball schedule at that time.
0: Okay, so, Kenny, you get home at what time?
1: It was a 7 p.m. showtime. The movie didn't start for at least a half hour of commercials
2: of
1: and previews and stuff like that. So, yeah, we didn't get home until close to 10 p.m.
0: So 10 p.m., you'd think, oh, he'll just turn the game on and catch up, you know, where it's at. He insists on watching the entire game on his DVR from the very beginning.
1: Yes.
2: I would think, I'm going to bed.
0: Right.
2: I will catch the game tomorrow.
0: Yeah.
2: Like, I'll just stay off social and see what happens.
0: Not only that, he refused to look at his phone. You wouldn't check text messages from family members. You went to the very beginning of the game and you watched it and you would not skip a beat. So the game finished. Kenny still didn't know what happened.
1: Yeah. It wasn't.
0: Then you went to bed after midnight.
1: Yes.
0: Okay. Then he had to watch Stephen Colbert's final show. So you watched that in the shower.
1: Yeah. As I, you know,
2: when
1: do
2: you
1: my,
2: woke up today,
1: my morning routine, I had it on my phone. And yeah, throughout the whole process, I was able to watch the whole finale for Stephen Colbert's final late night show.
0: So, J-Bo, all jokes aside, there's something going on there, right?
2: I mean, I guess it's the need of not wanting to miss out, but I gave up on FOMO a long time ago.
0: Yeah.
2: And some people just haven't given that up, and that's what, Kenny's one of those people.
0: Okay, well,
2: that's his thing.
0: Since you put in all this time, let's just go down the list. Was The Mandalorian good or a letdown?
1: I liked it a lot.
0: Okay.
1: I thought it was really good.
0: The Knicks winning.
1: They won, baby.
2: Yeah, they
1: go
2: won.
1: New York, go New York, go. It's so exciting. I can't believe this team has won 9 straight playoff games. You got to remember, all the teams I like stink and haven't won a championship in my lifetime.
0: So we can give
1: this
0: Kenny,
1: is huge.
0: We're
1: for
0: celebrating
1: me.
0: With you. Very
1: Thank
0: good.
1: You.
0: And then Colbert's final show. I know there were a lot of surprises. Were they great?
1: Yeah. Your boy, John Batiste, did make an appearance.
0: Oh, well, John awesome. Was such a huge part of building that show.
1: Yeah, he was the original band leader. Mm-hmm. He hasn't been for several seasons, but he did make a special appearance.
0: That's all I need to know. I'm tuning in. I love
1: really
0: Colbert,
1: cool.
0: but I love John a lot more.
1: And, of course, Stephen Colbert does his show or did his show from the Ed Sullivan Theater in New York City, where the Beatles made their American debut. Paul McCartney was the final
0: that's
1: guest
0: cool.
1: last
0: that's
1: night.
0: Cool. That's
1: and
0: really
1: the show
0: cool.
1: ended with a performance of Hello Goodbye, which I thought was really appropriate.
0: Wow.
1: It was a touching, funny, but also normal show. They did a pretty regular show,
0: yeah.
1: but throw in a whole bunch of celebrity appearances and special performances and stuff like
0: yeah.
1: that, too.
0: People have all kinds of opinions about these late night guys,
1: sure.
0: but comedically, I mean, Letterman and Colbert throwing watermelons off the roof.
1: Yeah, that was funny.
0: It was just a great segment. It was just like a great nostalgic late night
1: yeah.
0: segment. You got to respect that. This is the TJ Show.
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3: 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It's Skywatch traffic with major delay on Y102, Montgomery's number one hit music station.
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6: 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Right now, things are looking good. Nothing's being reported by the authorities that would send you on an alternate route. Checked with the surrounding counties. They're clear. Interstate systems moving into the Tri-County area from Clanton, Auburn, and Greenville. No problems on 231 south out of Wetumpka, north out of Troy. 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For Montgomery Skywatch traffic, this is Major Delay.
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0: It's the TJ Show, and a consumer affairs study claims to have narrowed this down. What state has the most road rage? Might be surprising. It's coming up in a few moments in the news on the TJ Show.
1: You see that girl? There's just something about her. I just...

0: Just my letter. What? Montgomery's number one hit music station. It's Y102. This is the TJ Show, our news. It sounds different around here. Kenny reads through every story he can find, and then he brings us the most interesting ones. Kenny, what's happening on the planet today?
1: Would you guys like to play a little guessing game with me today?
0: I like a guessing game. How about you, J-Bo?
2: I'm down.
0: All right.
1: Cool. So Consumer Affairs just came out with their annual list of the states that have the most road rage drivers. If you had to guess, which state has the most road rage drivers?
2: Well, I currently work with three people who are from Jersey, and you guys drive ridiculously. Except for TJ. He could drive a little faster. So I'm going to say New Jersey.
0: Well, I used to drive fast. I had to get a little slap on the wrist. A $600 ticket.
2: Wow. Yeah, that would slow me down, too.
0: That slowed me down.
2: Yeah.
0: Oh, yeah.
2: Yeah.
0: And also, my mom, she'll yell if she's in the passenger seat. So you just want to do whatever makes her happy. I would guess Massachusetts. Because while I was living in Boston, I saw some of the most wild driving I've ever been exposed to. And I drove in New York City. And New Yorkers, they look like princesses compared to what I saw in Boston.
1: Interestingly enough, neither of the states you guys mentioned are in the top five.
2: Well, can I get one more?
1: Go ahead.
2: Florida.
1: Florida's not in the top five either.
2: Get out of here. Missouri. I live there. Believe me.
1: No Missouri either. At least not in the top five.
2: Minnesota?
1: No, Minnesota.
2: I live there, too. I'm surprised by all these.
0: Maybe you're the bad driver.
2: Maybe.
1: So this is all due to data. They find this information from data linked to traffic incidents where there was either aggressive or careless driving. Louisiana, for the second year in a row.
0: Get out of here.
1: Is number one on the list.
2: Wow.
0: I feel like there's enough space there to drive well.
1: Yeah, I don't know what the explanation is for it, but...
0: You know, New Yorkers sort of have this arrogance that they're the best drivers because they're constantly making so many quick decisions and the cars are so compact. But I would actually argue, I wonder if it's easier to drive in cities because everything slows down.
2: Yeah.
0: You're forced to be stuck in traffic, so
2: yeah,
0: how hard can it be?
2: I mean, you're going like 35 miles an hour.
0: Or three in some turns.
1: Yeah, so that's a good point. Coming in at number two, New Mexico, Colorado at number three, Arkansas and Montana rounding out the top five. And you guys mentioned a bunch of Northeast states. Maine is the calmest state for drivers, according to this report.
2: I can see that. I mean, there's snow on the ground majority of the year, so I'd be at home chilling.
0: Kenny, what else do you have?
1: So, TJ, I have a really good example of a guy who's using social media for good.
0: Oh, good. These are rare.
1: Yes, it is. So, this guy, his name is Davis. He owns a window washing business called Window Wolf in Kansas City. And what he does is he films himself cleaning windows. People love these videos of people cleaning, whether it's vacuuming or cleaning windows.
0: Oh, yeah. I can't stop watching those people going way up with those cables. It's incredible.
1: But so, what he does is he finds struggling, unique small businesses and restaurants in the Kansas City area. He offers them free window cleaning services. And in the videos, as he's cleaning the windows, he gives their story. And he's boosting these businesses
0: big
1: time.
0: Oh, look at that.
2: That is cool.
0: Good to hear that. Any way we can use social media for good, we need more of that.
1: Yeah.
0: Kenny, thanks for keeping us somewhat informed.
1: That's what's happening.
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25: Good morning, Montgomery. The good news continues. Still no major problems or accidents. We checked with the surrounding counties. 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For Montgomery Skywatch traffic, this is Major Delay.
3: It's your WSFA First Alert weather forecast on Y-102.
26: A healthy scattering of showers and thunderstorms as Friday unfolds. Afternoon highs warm into the mid-80s. Tonight, 68 with more waves of rain and thunderstorms. Look, it doesn't rain all day or night, though. There's still time and opportunity to get those outdoor plans in. You'll just need some flexibility. More of the same into the holiday weekend with afternoon highs in the 80s and about a 50% coverage of those mainly afternoon and evening showers and thunderstorms. And that's your WSFA First Alert Forecast. I'm Chief Meteorologist Josh Johnson on Montgomery's number one hit music station, Y-102.
0: 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It's Y-102. This is the TJ Show. Always fun to come in. Got a full voicemail here. You can always call us at 877-RADIO-TJ. This is about something that came up on the show yesterday.
1: Hey, y'all. It's Nikki from Hollywood. And I'm sorry, but were you not taught manners when you were being raised? Uh-oh. My mother always taught me if somebody brought something over to your house in a dish and they left the dish.
0: Yesterday, I was addressing the fact that one of our dear friends came over, left a glass of hers at our house, and we've just been using it like it's our own, and I felt like that's got to be wrong. And we still have not returned it.
1: You wash it, and you put something back in the dish, and you return it to them.
0: Oh, yeah. Yeah, that would be a nice thing to do.
2: Yeah, I wasn't taught that, but I was taught to wash it and return it, yeah. Not to keep it.
1: So that's my rule.
0: She sounds upset.
1: Thought I'd add my 2 cents because it's so welcomed. Love you guys. Bye.
0: Hey, we love you too, Nikki.
2: It is always welcome.
0: She is the best. We got another one here.
4: Hey guys, it's Caitlin from California. I was listening to your show and you talked about how AI is taking over jobs and the young people graduating now don't have much opportunities. I graduated high school in 2008, so I understand that. It was a hard year. But something my grandma taught me, like she encouraged me to go to college as most of our parents did, but my grandma was like, you go to college, but also go to a trade school. Learn something that nobody can take away from you.
0: Yeah, you know, this all came up because we were talking about how many times these commencement speakers have brought up AI and they've been booed.
2: Yes.
0: Because the big headlines are like, oh yeah, well, you know, glad you graduated, but now AI is going to take your jobs, mm-hmm. or a large portion of them.
4: Because she foresaw all of this coming, and she passed away in 2013, but she saw where technology was going. So I went to college, but I also enrolled in a cosmetology school. Mm. And now today, doing people's hair cutting, hairstyling, everything like that.
0: Yeah, you know, that's great because robots can maybe do a lot, but you going to trust a robot with a big knife or a scissor up
2: yeah,
0: to your head?
2: No, not me.
0: No way.
4: That's something that nobody can take away from me, especially not AI or robots. I don't want to get my hair cut by a robot. No, thank you.
0: Right.
4: My cosmetology license is something that I use more than my degree. So yeah. I encourage young people to go for trade school, learn something uniquely you and some service that you can provide that AI or robots can't, and I think you'll fare pretty well.
0: Yeah. A good friend of mine is an electrician, and he went to school for it, everything, and he's always got work. There is no shortage, especially with these data centers. They need electricity.
2: Yeah.
0: So, I mean, it's sad. You're building up the things that are going to take the mm-hmm. jobs, but at least you're building something.
4: And have a great day now.
0: Well, thank you for that, Caitlin. I wish I could meet her grandma. I just picture her like on top of a mountain. This is what's going to happen. Do haircuts.
2: Yeah, she can see everything coming.
0: I love it. Thank you for joining in at 877-RADIO-TJ. We love hearing from you.

And this town's lost its faith. 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Oh my, my, oh my, my love. I take one look at you, you're taking me out.

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It's the TJ Show and lots of commencement speeches floating around, at least on my feeds. We're about to deliver some short, compact, 30-second commencement speeches right from us to you. It's coming up a few moments away on the TJ Show.

0: Montgomery's number one hit music station. It's Y102. This is the TJ Show, and we are in the season of commencement speeches. We've seen them flying all over the internet. Some people getting booed on stage. Often, you bring up the word AI, and that does not seem to be well received by a lot of graduates. Well, we thought, why don't we just keep it short? We've lived a little bit of life, right? J-Bo, you've lived a little bit. Kenny, you've lived some life.
1: Sure.
0: Can we do a 30-second commencement speech? And it's got to be under 30 seconds. I've asked you all to prepare a commencement speech. If you were speaking to a graduating class, and this could be for any graduating class, it could be for middle school, high school, college, and you guys said you were up for the task.
1: Yeah.
2: All right, let's do it.
0: Kenny, you're up first. Yeah. Your 30-second commencement speech.
3: Congratulations to the class of 2026. Graduating college is a truly great accomplishment that you should all be proud of. When you look back at your time in college years from now, I hope you don't have any regrets. There should be at least one thing you learned here that you'll use for the rest of your life. For me, that was how to open a beer bottle with a lighter, and I'd like to take the remainder of my time to impart that wisdom onto you.
0: This is ridiculous.
2: Impressive.
3: It's important to know that domestic beer bottles have twist-off caps. Mm-hmm. It's the imports that have the pry-off, and if you don't have a bottle opener, you'll go thirsty.
0: You're already over 30 seconds.
3: So you want to grip the bottle with your thumb and index finger.
0: Just stop right there.
3: Wedge the lighter in and pry it off.
0: You have to be 21 to drink, okay? And I said this was for all graduating classes.
3: Well, mine was to college.
2: Yeah, you didn't address college students.
0: Yeah, okay, college. Or I guess you could say a soda bottle, right? The same thing.
3: One of your Mexican Coca-Cola bottles, you would need the lighter trick, too, if you don't have
0: Don't use a lighter. They got bottle. You figure it out.
3: Sometimes you don't have one.
2: Very helpful, Kenny.
0: Heather, thank you. Thank you, Kenny. Heather, you're up.
4: Yo, what's up? Congrats to all the grads. If there's one piece of advice I could give you about navigating the corporate world, it would be well-liked. Be the guy who knows everyone's name. Be the guy who's interested in their coworkers' lives. Ask Sandra about the mole she got removed last week.
2: Mm-hmm.
4: Ask Marty how his precious little Ian did on his math quiz.
0: Hmm.
4: Be the guy at the office who brings the donuts in on a random Tuesday. Just be likable.
0: Isn't that you?
4: Yeah, exactly.
0: Okay.
2: Yeah.
4: I mean,
0: I do like her.
4: See? I mean, do your job and do it well, but you can get away with doing far less if you're the one supplying the donuts on Tuesdays.
0: Well, there it is. 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
4: I do nothing around here, but everybody likes it.
2: That's how the bros get promoted, by the way.
0: Okay. J-Bo, do you have something prepared?
2: I do.
0: Okay, is it going to help a life?
2: Maybe, I think so.
0: All right. So in a few moments, J-Bo, you will do your 30-second commencement speech, and then I will also do one, and we'll get to this. 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
5: 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It's Skywatch traffic with major delay on Y102, Montgomery's number one hit music station.
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0: Montgomery's number one hit music station. It's Y102. This is the TJ Show. Let's try this again, shall we? We were doing our very best while Kenny and Heather just gave their 30-second commencement speech. It is commencement speech season. We're seeing them fly all over the internet. Some have gone very long. We wanted to keep them tight. If we were giving your commencement speech, what would we say? And J-Bo, it looks like you're up next. 30 seconds.
1: All right.
0: Go
1: ahead.
0: We're
1: trying to balance out these fools, Kenny and Heather. Class of 2026. For some of us, this will be the last time we hear our names called over a loudspeaker celebrating our accomplishments. Allow that experience to continue to fuel you in reaching your definition of success. Your definition, not someone else's, because when you look back over your life in 50 years, if you're so blessed to experience old age, it will be you living with the results of your choices. Make wise choices. Some of your choices will work out. Others will produce a new version of you. Don't let the outcome take your humility or your humanity towards others. Aging doesn't mean boredom. Laugh, have fun, and if you build a village, you'll experience both. Individualism is the first ticket to poverty. Poverty in self-care, health, finances, and love. Everyone needs a village, and you're no different. Look around.
2: Nope.
1: That 30 seconds is up?
0: Yeah, it's been up for 15 seconds.
1: But I'm finishing this thing.
0: I cut off.
1: Don't pull me off.
3: Cut off J-Bo.
0: I cut off Kenny because he was talking about opening a beer bottle. But J-Bo, go ahead. Finish it off.
1: Okay, everyone needs a village, and you're no different. Look around. A village is how you got here today. Peace out.
0: There it is. J-Bo, 30-second commencement.
1: Right. Well, 48
0: seconds. But it's still very short and shorter than most. Okay, it looks like I'm
1: up
0: here.
1: Your turn, TJ.
0: Here we go. I'm going to do the best that I can. I tried to keep it at 30 seconds.
3: What book are you going to recommend?
0: What did you say, Heather?
3: I said, what book are you going to recommend?
0: Hey.
1: Right, seriously.
0: Okay. And by the way, that's not cutting into my 30 seconds. Read and ask for help. Ask for help and read. You don't need to figure out this life on your own. There are lots of people who are open to helping you, so take them up on it. And don't be ashamed to do it. Helped people help people.
1: That's good.
0: Seek a deeper spiritual understanding about why we exist.
1: Mm-hmm.
0: When I got to know who I really am, life got extraordinarily more peaceful. And I think I clocked in there at about 18 seconds to make up for J-Bo's.
1: Thank you. Appreciate
0: that. And that is my almost 30-second commencement speech. I'm TJ. Thank you for listening. Did that do anything?
1: Am I the only one that took this seriously?
0: Well, I did. That is serious. That was my serious answer.
3: Good advice.
1: It was.
2: The beer bottle trick is very useful.
3: I agree with you.
2: You'll appreciate
3: that.
0: No, I did. I really mean what I just said. And I appreciate all the opportunity and the people who have come alongside of me. It's changed my life. But there was one point where I was a little bit prideful and I thought I could just do it on my own. That was a bad track. No, it's not how we're meant to be in community. Yes.
3: I have a little more advice. Start stretching young because I just pulled a muscle laughing.
1: No, for real.
3: That's real.
1: I'm not even kidding. That is legit. Okay, stretch every morning when you wake up.
0: You say you pulled a muscle laughing at me?
1: This is supposed
0: to be a supportive environment.
1: We are supporting. We told you to stretch.
0: All right. There are your 30-second graduation commencement speeches. Happy graduating.
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4: 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It's Skywatch traffic with major delay on Y102, Montgomery's number one hit music station.
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8: 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This is major delay.
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3: A better life with Dr. Sanjay Gupta.
4: You know, one of the weirder things I've seen on social media lately is parents feeding their babies butter, like whole sticks of butter. They swear that it helps them feel fuller after meals and get a good night's sleep, among other things. There's actually something to this. You know, butter is full of fat, which a rapidly growing infant needs, but eating butter all the time results in, quote, boxing out other important nutrients they need as well. Spokesperson for the Academy of Nutrition and Dietetics told us she recommends half a teaspoon to a teaspoon melted and then added to a puree. Or as they get older, you can drizzle oil or melted butter over cooked vegetables, she told us. We never say just give butter by itself, and it's not the only source of fat she would recommend. Avocados, hummus, fish, they are great sources of fat as well. And also great foods to introduce. I'm Dr. Sanjay Gupta, helping you live a better life.
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It's coming up a few moments away in the news on the TJ Show.

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1: Montgomery's number one hit music station. It's Y102. This is the TJ Show, our news. It sounds a little bit different around here. Kenny reads through every story, and then he shares with us the most interesting ones. Kenny, what's happening on the planet today?
2: TJ, you've worked in radio for, what, the past 25 years?
1: That's right.
2: Explain to me, at least from your experience, how this happens. There was a radio station in England that mistakenly announced the death of King Charles, who is very much alive.
3: Oh my gosh, what?
1: Did they explain what happened exactly?
2: They said it was a computer glitch.
3: What computer glitch?
2: So, as it turns out, just real quick, in the UK, there is a law. All radio stations must have a monarch death procedure. So, if a monarch dies, there's something that all of these radio stations have to do. According to a computer glitch, this triggered the procedure which announced King Charles' death, which didn't happen.
1: So my guess would be that they probably produced something. They loaded it into their playback system because, you know, a lot of radio stations, they're run almost like your Spotify, where it's a bunch of individual segments. So one of them was probably the King Charles announcement. And I wouldn't be surprised if they loaded it up years ago. And sometimes you have to create what's called a start date. Like, when is this allowed to start running? Maybe some producer just said, we'll put this like 3 years or 4 years in the future. And the 4 years came and they weren't even thinking about it. And then it ran because it was allowed to run. That would be my best guess.
3: And it's like, why is that producer wishing that on King Charles? In about 3 or 4 years, we'll see what happens.
1: It couldn't possibly go that long. Oops.
2: Well, Queen Elizabeth died in 2022. That's when King Charles became king. So that's plausible. I think that's an interesting theory.
1: Yeah, you don't want that to happen, though.
2: Yes, for sure. They are apologizing for any unnecessary stress caused by their announcement.
1: Kenny, what else do you have?
2: I've heard the saying, patience is a virtue, but in this case, impatience really paid off. A guy from Maryland, he went to a liquor store. His intention was to play this virtual racetracks horse racing game. Essentially, it's an animated horse race, and you can bet on it. It's through the Maryland lottery.
3: That's funny.
2: So that's why he went to the liquor store. He wanted to play the horses. There was a long line at this machine to play this virtual horse racing game. Eventually, he gave up and said, you know what? I'm just going to go to the counter and buy a few scratch-off tickets. And one of those scratch-off tickets was a $50,000 winner.
1: Wow.
3: Okay.
1: Look at that. Now, that doesn't usually happen.
3: No.
1: But good for him.
2: He said the prize money will allow him to pay off his mortgage. He also said he will continue buying lottery tickets. He says, I'll always play. At my age, it's the only entertainment you might get. Maybe next time I'll want to skip the line and end up with a big win. Actually, I have a $50 scratch-off lottery winner in my glove compartment right now.
1: Ooh, good.
2: But it's for
1: I park next to Kenny.
2: It was a gift from my future father-in-law, so it's in a different state. I have to drive across state lines to cash it in.
1: Well,
2: I'll get to that eventually.
1: I'll be sure to bring my crowbar on Monday.
2: Yeah.
3: For 50 bucks? I don't know if it's worth the jail time.
2: Right in the center console.
1: Kenny, thanks for keeping us somewhat informed.
2: That's what's happening.
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4: A healthy scattering of showers and thunderstorms as Friday unfolds. Afternoon highs warm into the mid-80s. Tonight, 68 with more waves of rain and thunderstorms. Look, it doesn't rain all day or night, though. There's still time and opportunity to get those outdoor plans in. You'll just need some flexibility. More of the same into the holiday weekend with afternoon highs in the 80s and about a 50% coverage of those mainly afternoon and evening showers and thunderstorms. And that's your WSFA First Alert Forecast. I'm Chief Meteorologist Josh Johnson on Montgomery's number one hit music station, Y102.
5: 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This is the TJ Show. Something feels different in the air. Memorial Day weekend. Mm-hmm. Here we are, Thais.
16: Hey, guys.
5: Hey, there
17: hey,
5: you go.
17: How are
5: you? Thais, what are you doing this Memorial Day weekend over in Florida?
16: I'm heading to to go to the beach with my cousin.
17: Oh, that's awesome.
16: My cousin, she came from Brazil with her fiancé and his parents. We're just going to have fun.
17: But Thais, you're taking her from the beaches of Brazil to the beaches of Florida, so let's see how much she enjoys that.
16: That's true.
5: I'm sure there's areas that are better than the Brazil beaches.
17: Oh, you better stop it
5: right
17: now. No, I don't know about that. But she'll have family, though, which is great, right? Well, that's the experience.
5: Just tell her to overlook some of the trash and, you know, the things that Americans do with the Oreo containers and Dorito bags.
16: I know. But the crazy thing...
5: I'll tell you what, blame the seagulls. That's a good excuse. When she's like, why is there so much trash?
16: Yes.
5: Well, the seagulls, they take it upon themselves to open up our snack bags that we need on the beach.
16: Yes.
5: And it's their fault.
17: Don't blame the seagulls.
16: But let me tell you, lately the beaches here are very clean.
17: Oh, good.
16: I'm amazed.
17: They are. Nice.
16: It is very, very clean. People are very respectful.
5: Really?
16: Now, in Brazil, it's crazy. They sell you everything on the beach. It's funny. You can get anything. You don't need to go nowhere. They come to you. It's good.
17: That's
18: like,
17: nice. That's
18: like
17: convenient.
18: That. Yeah.
5: Do they have like the coffee cart guy that comes around on the beach you're going to?
16: No coffee, but they have the corn on the cab. They have the coconut and little nuts.
5: Ooh.
16: And
5: That's great.
16: And
5: I love that. Well, first of all, a couple things. I'm so glad to hear that people are cleaning up after themselves where you're going. That's good news. More people need to be doing what's happening on that beach. And second of all, if I was really hot, I would become one of those guys who goes out on the beach with the coffee truck or like the roasted corn.
18: Do you mean physically hot?
5: Yes.
18: You mean like you look, okay, gotcha. Okay.
5: Yeah.
18: Well, I wouldn't want coffee when it's like 90 degree weather outside. I'm on the beach.
19: Well, an iced coffee.
5: Iced coffee.
18: Okay. I feel you.
5: Yeah. And that would be a pretty cool job. You're like, you're in the sun all day and people will pay anything for what you have to eat or drink.
16: Mm-hmm.
5: Because you're starving on the beach. You don't want to leave it. It's a great business, it seems.
16: Yes. In Brazil, there was a soap opera where the woman used to sell sandwiches in the beach, and she became a millionaire.
5: Yeah,
16: and it's true.
5: Course.
18: I love that.
5: I can see it. I bet peanut butter and jelly would go for $12. Easy. I know. I'd pay it.
16: I'm telling you.
18: When you're hungry, you will,
5: Thais, have an amazing Memorial Day weekend.
16: Thank you. You guys have a great Memorial Week. Enjoy family and great positivity. I love your positivity things the other day. And they have a watermelon festival here, TJ.
5: Oh, you might be seeing me sooner than you think.
18: Florida, TJ.
5: Yeah, my only watermelon festival right now is at Costco. I go there and I see they have the watermelons. I saw someone pick one that I knew was going to be bad. I regretted not correcting their pick.
18: Oh, you didn't tell them?
5: No, it was a bad move.
16: Aww.
5: I've been feeling bad about it ever since. So the next time I see someone pick the wrong watermelon, I'm going to do an investigation right there and interview them. Okay?
20: You see something, say something.
16: Here we go.
5: Thais, you have a great day.
16: Thank you. You too. Bye.
5: Bye.
18: Ciao.

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0: Montgomery's number one hit music station. It's Y102. This is the TJ Show. And yeah, we had to do this. You know I love my dog, Luna. She's so special.
1: She's a good girl.
0: Senior girl. Just turned 13 years old. But way back in the day, my wife Jess felt bad leaving the house. She was all alone. So she decided to put the radio on. She thought, well, yeah, she'll hear Dada's voice. That's me. It'll keep her company. Had the complete opposite effect. Put her right to sleep. She was so bored with the show. And it was because we were only talking about human-related issues. So we started featuring the biggest stories in animal headlines. We called it Luna's Animal Tales. Now she waits by the radio. Other pets love it, too. It's a huge hit.
1: Humans love it, too.
0: Yes, that's true. Yep. I should probably mention that. There's a California man who noticed mysterious feces on the roof of his guest house. And he thought, huh, that's unusual. That's not from a bird.
2: How did that get up there?
1: Hopefully it's not from a human, you know what I'm saying?
0: No, well, you never know these days. But turns out these very unusual droppings, as he saw more and more of them, he saw there was a mountain lion staring at him.
2: Oh, no.
0: A mountain lion got on the roof, and he was in a position about to spring on him.
2: Oh, gosh.
0: Which is not great. The homeowner fled indoors. Somehow the mountain lion did not pursue. And he said, this is very rare. They don't normally visit residential areas, but they're thinking with some of the fires, they don't have a place to go.
1: Oh,
0: so they're
1: man.
0: Showing up at people's houses. Scary stuff.
1: And but they're going on your roof.
0: Yes. Thankfully, everyone's okay. And
2: I mean, have you ever had somebody walk into you while you're using the bathroom?
0: What are you talking about?
2: Well, I just like the instinct if somebody walks in on you in the bathroom, you kind of spring up, you know. So I understand why the mountain lion might have.
0: What's going on in your house, Kenny? Do you lock your doors?
2: I do, but I've had, you know, an instance where somebody walks in on me in the bathroom. It's embarrassing.
0: Let's move along.
2: Yes, please.
0: A Ford F-250 was sold by a Kansas dealership. Unfortunately, they cannot let it leave the lot because a robin put a nest right on the tire, and it's a law. They can't mess with robin nests. So the customers who are being very patient are just waiting for their car to be ready. The mama bird has to, you know, finish the job. But these birds, they build nests in the weirdest spots.
1: No, they build nests wherever they want because they run the world. They're here before us. They will be here after us.
0: Yeah, they said, this is the dealership saying, we want to give a huge thank you to our incredibly kind and understanding customers. They've been so patient and thoughtful while we wait for these little ones to grow up and leave the nest safely.
1: The question is, though, when do my car payments start? Because if
0: great
1: it's still
0: question.
1: On the lot, do I still need to pay for it, or yeah, can
0: they,
1: we wait?
0: They should do some sort of a robin discount.
1: Yeah.
0: Then there's some good news coming out of Sequoia National Park. For a long time, there were no wolves. Way back in the day, there was so much hunting going on. People were poaching, pretty much wanted to eradicate these wolves. The wolves naturally returned to the state in 2011. That's cool. They thought they were gone. They're like, yo, I'm back.
1: They just went away. They know where they weren't wanted.
0: Right. And now they're repopulating, and they have now seen an adult female wolf. Traveled roughly 370 miles south from her original territory.
1: Wow.
0: Before being captured and fitted with a tracking collar. So it looks like they want the wolves to stay, and wolves are very cute.
1: They're cute
0: so,
1: from a distance.
0: Glad to hear that. And those are Luna's Animal Tales, the biggest stories and animal headlines on the TJ Show.
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3: 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It's Skywatch traffic with major delay on Y102, Montgomery's number one hit music station.
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6: Good morning, Montgomery, and things are still looking good this Friday. No major problems or accidents have been reported. Checked with the surrounding counties. They're clear as well. Keep listening. We'll keep you posted with the latest and the most accurate traffic conditions on the radio. Haynes Ambulance is there for you both on the ground and in the air. From a simple patient transport to life and death situations, Haynes is ready at a moment's notice. Buckle up. It's the law for Montgomery Skywatch traffic. This is Major Delay.
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1: You see that girl? There's just something about her. I just...

0: my letter. What? Montgomery's number one hit music station. It's Y102. This is the TJ Show welcoming Tito in Albany, New York. Hey, Tito.
1: How are you?
0: Doing great. Tell me, what is the most exciting part of your life right now?
1: I am fishing a lot, and fishing is one of the things I enjoy doing.
0: You catching anything out there?
1: Yeah, man, I could bore you with all the pictures of the fish that I've been landing lately, so...
2: Well, there's some good lake fishing up there in the Adirondacks by Albany. Is that where you're fishing, Tito?
1: Lake George, yes.
2: Lake George, yes. Smallmouth bass.
1: Right now, the big bite is lake trout. In the fall, the salmon will be running up in Salmon River, mm-hmm. and that's where everybody gets up there when they're, like, migrating and stuff, and there's a big run for salmon.
0: Whoa, that's cool.
3: That's right now.
0: You cooking the fish you catch?
1: I release most of them. We have a limit that we could keep. We only keep one or two just in case. Nothing old. Everything old goes back.
0: Oh, okay.
3: How do you know if it's old?
4: It's got gray hair.
1: Size.
4: Size?
0: Wait, Heather, how do you know?
4: Oh, it's got gray hair.
0: The salmon?
4: You can see the gray. It's starting to gray a little bit. A little salt pepper. Yeah.
0: Gotcha. Okay.
3: Yeah. Oh, okay. I gotcha. A little flaky scales.
4: A couple wrinkles around the eyes a little bit. Okay. Yeah, yeah.
0: But wait, why do you throw back the old ones? Wouldn't you want the larger fish?
1: Well, the larger fish are the ones that are reproducing and stuff. So if you want more fish in the future, you keep the ones that are, especially the females. We put those back immediately. And the last one I caught was a pretty large male, but he was kind of feisty and fought a lot. So I'm like, you know what? You deserve to go. So he went.
3: Yeah, he has some life in him.
0: Oh, wow. Look at that. I didn't realize. So are there some fisher people who will catch a female and then, like, take it home anyway and everyone's upset with them?
1: I don't know if anyone is upset with them. I mean, there's a limit that you can keep, and some people choose to do so. I mean, the people who are more on the responsible side, they know which ones to put back and which ones to keep.
0: I'm glad to hear that. Yeah, that makes sense. Like, of course you would want the lake to be more populated. How do you know if it's a boy fish or not?
3: Yeah, I know.
4: You got to check. It's got a certain extra part.
0: Oh, same way as a person?
4: Right.
1: Kind of like their mouth are shaped differently. You know, I mean, you can look, especially in salmon and stuff like that. You can look all that up. I mean, I'm not making it up, but.
4: Okay. Yeah, the males wear cargo shorts.
0: Yeah, yeah.
4: Yeah, and they have a
0: That's
4: lot
0: cool.
4: of all the pockets.
0: Awesome. Well, Tito, thanks for sharing all that with us, and thank you for listening to our show. We appreciate you, man.
1: Well, thank you. And I believe the females have fanny packs.
0: Yeah, fanny pack. Oh, that's it. Okay, good.
4: Call.
0: Yeah. All right. Good luck with your fishing, Tito. Have a great one.
4: Thanks for calling, man.
0: Yep. Bye.
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5: 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It's Skywatch traffic with major delay on Y102, Montgomery's number one hit music station.
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9: Good morning, Montgomery. We've got an accident 85 southbound at Perry Hill Road, so please use caution. Traffic backing up quick towards East Boulevard. That's 85 south at Perry Hill. You see something else out there giving you trouble with traffic, safely contact us. 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Buckle up. It's the law for Montgomery Skywatch traffic. 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
18: There's something I'd like to talk to you about today, something that's been circulating on the internet that's become a real problem. Deep fake videos of me endorsing products that I've never even heard of and I have no relationship with whatsoever. Let me tell you clearly, these videos are scams. They are designed to take your money. Now, a couple things you should keep in mind. If something sounds too good to be true, it probably is. When you look at these videos, if they don't seem natural, if there's something off about them, the audio or the video, it's probably AI generated. And if you come across something that does pique your interest, see if you can find evidence of it from other sources. I promise you this, if I discover something incredible that you need to know about, I'm going to talk about it somewhere that you can easily find, not on some shady social media site. I'm Dr. Sanjay Gupta, helping you live a better life.
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It's the TJ Show. What is a kid license, and why are some parents insisting their kids get them? I should probably take note of this as a parent. It's coming up a few moments away in the news on the TJ Show.

0: Montgomery's number one hit music station. It's Y102. This is the TJ Show, our news. It sounds different around here. Kenny reads through every story he can find, and then he brings us the most interesting ones. Kenny, what's happening on the planet today?
1: Saw this profile on businessinsider.com. There's a parent. Her name is Kristen. And she really wanted her kids, who are now 12 and 10, to be independent and resilient from a young age. So she started giving them these small tasks, like walking to the mailbox to get the mail and perhaps, you know, letting them play freely. Now, her concern wasn't for fear of stranger danger, but with her kids being so independent, she was concerned about well-meaning adults or police that would intervene or accuse her of neglect for letting her young children walk and play alone.
0: You may remember, so there was a woman who allowed her, I think it was her daughter, to walk to school, and she was like 12 or 13 years old, and this was in New York City. Someone called the police on her.
2: Which is insane, because walking to school is the norm in a lot of places.
0: Well, could you imagine, like, if you had someone jump in a time machine 30 years ago,
2: yes,
0: and you saw them, I don't know if I can let my kid walk to the mailbox. What? They would think, what happened to the planet?
2: Mm-hmm.
0: But yeah, this is kind of where we've gotten to. It is this weird slow boil that's happened, and I'm right there with these parents. I get concerned. I'll tell you a story. So we were out to dinner the other night, and there was a fountain, you know, soda fountain, and my kid wanted to go get water. And it was about 50 feet away. And I thought, could she do it on her own?
2: I think she can.
0: But she walked, and I was keeping my eye on her like a hawk. Mm-hmm. And I'm like, this can't be normal. And I'm looking around. I'm like, is anyone a danger here? And I'm seeing it's a bunch of college students. I'm like, that dude's looking at that chick. He's not looking at my kid. And the girl smiled at her. So I think this is safe.
2: And now, on the other hand, I have a friend of mine who recently moved to Norway with her family. And her 9 and 6-year-old take the train to school and home. And that is the norm there. Like,
0: right.
2: Kids do that.
0: And that sounds sort of dreamy, but it sounds terrifying here for some reason.
1: Mm-hmm. Well, in this particular case, Kristen lets her 12-year-old take public transportation in Chicago to get to school. So her solution, with the help of the nonprofit Let Grow, she's printed out these kid licenses for her kids. And the license has the child's name, it has the parent's phone number, and the parent and the child's signature. And it essentially says to a concerned adult who intervenes, hey, I'm not being neglected. This is part of my parenting. I am a Let Grow kid.
0: Mm.
1: So there's little kid licenses to, I guess, put other people at ease that these kids aren't being neglected. This is just how they're being raised.
0: Yeah, I don't know what the answer is. I wish I had, like, the solution to say, oh, if you just do it this way. But it's scary when you're a parent, mm-hmm. especially when you read the news.
2: Right.
0: If you've got access to social media, who wants their kid to walk out into that world? But you know you have to do something.
1: Yeah.
0: You can't keep them inside on a screen. That's the alternative.
1: Definitely a clever possible solution. Probably doesn't work for everybody, but something to put out there.
0: Kenny, thanks for keeping us somewhat informed.
1: That's what's happening.
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5: A better life with Dr. Sanjay Gupta.
6: In recent years, scientists have really dialed up the urgency to understand PFAS, sometimes referred to as forever chemicals because of how long they take to break down. The latest study found these chemicals may be aging men in their 50s and 60s a bit faster than men who are younger or older or women of any age. Experts we talked to said the accumulation of PFAS may lower testosterone levels in men, impair sperm quality, and increase risks of testicular and kidney cancer. Women, it seems, just seem to be able to clear PFAS faster. Now, whether you're a man or a woman, trying to limit your exposure is a great idea. Three ways to do that. Filter your drinking water. Don't use non-stick cookware like Teflon, and avoid fast food packaging, which are sometimes coated with these chemicals. I'm Dr. Sanjay Gupta, helping you live a better life.
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10: It's your WSFA First Alert weather forecast on Y102.
11: A healthy scattering of showers and thunderstorms as Friday unfolds. Afternoon highs warm into the mid-80s. Tonight, 68 with more waves of rain and thunderstorms. Look, it doesn't rain all day or night, though. There's still time and opportunity to get those outdoor plans in. You'll just need some flexibility. More of the same into the holiday weekend with afternoon highs in the 80s and about a 50% coverage of those mainly afternoon and evening showers and thunderstorms. And that's your WSFA First Alert Forecast. I'm Chief Meteorologist Josh Johnson on Montgomery's number one hit music station, Y102.
12: Montgomery's number one hit music station, it's Y102. This is the TJ Show, and look at this, we're welcoming Brooke. It's always hard to connect with someone with all the different time zones when they're in Hawaii. Brooke, are you in Maui right now?
13: I am.
12: This is so cool. So you get to just be in Maui all the time. That's where you live.
13: We do, but we still have jobs and we still have to do all the normal life things.
12: Now, I like that you know you have to answer that question because I will say you sound exceptionally calm.
14: Yes.
13: Oh, good. Well, we love you guys so much. So to hear your voice and actually be talking to you is really sweet. You guys are great.
12: Oh, good news.
14: Well, thank you.
12: Now, I heard that your son discovered the show. How old is he?
13: He just turned 13.
12: 13.
14: Nice.
12: He discovered the show because he bought a radio at a garage sale, and he was playing with this new cool toy, the radio, and he was bouncing around, and somehow you stumbled on our station. And yep. That's a very cool thing to hear that that's still happening.
13: And he has a little AM/FM radio, but it was just a little tiny speaker, but it had the little link to... He thought, oh, I could see if this will work. And it was a dollar, so I gave him a dollar, and he went home, and now he has this little AM/FM radio.
15: That's awesome.
14: That's fun.
12: How many months of Spotify can you get for a dollar?
13: Exactly.
15: Yeah. 5 minutes.
14: Seriously, the prices keep going up.
12: I know. Somehow listening to music has turned into, like, calling a hotline. Yeah. I mean, I never did it myself, but I heard.
15: Oh, that's what you're talking about.
14: Okay.
12: Now, did you grow up in Hawaii, or... Did you move there for some reason?
13: Yeah, no, we actually about 20 years ago moved out here, and my husband and I both work with a nonprofit here, and we weren't sure how long it would be, and that was almost 20 years ago. So.
12: How about that? Do you feel like you've gotten used to it, or does it still just kind of take your breath away with how beautiful everything is?
13: Oh, it still does. It is beautiful.
12: What's
13: I mean, of course, I've gotten used to it, but it's still the most beautiful place.
12: What state were you in before that?
13: California.
12: Oh, okay.
14: So, okay. All right. Nice. So you went from beauty to beauty.
12: Yeah.
13: I think it's the beauty of the people. Not that California's people aren't, but there's a different kind of community here where people smile at each other. You'll mm-hmm. just randomly talk to people in Costco. It's hard to get through a store, actually, without talking to a few people on your way through the store. So
12: love that you're going to Costco out there in yeah. Hawaii. I mean, if it couldn't get any better, they decided to put a Costco there. It's like, here's a little something extra for you. What's the best deal you got going on at Costco this month?
13: Oh, I don't know. Today's my big day to go, so I'll let you know.
12: Yeah, if it's the same, I'm assuming it's all the same. Good deal on dental floss this month.
13: Oh,
12: $4.50 off. Yeah, you might want to check that out.
13: I will.
12: Yeah, you need that after all the pineapples, you know?
14: Mm-hmm.
12: You can get that sugar off your teeth. Listen, Brooke, great to talk to you. You have an amazing day, and thank you for listening.
13: You too. Thank you so much for all you do.
12: Thank you.
14: Thanks, thank
12: Brooke.
14: You.
12: Here she is, Brooke.
14: You take care.
12: Maui.

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Leave us a message, and you might hear your voice on the other side of the weekend. 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

0: Montgomery's number one hit music station. It's Y102. This is the TJ Show. What are you doing on this fine Memorial Day weekend, J-Bo?
1: There are a lot of sales, so I might be doing some shopping.
0: Shoes?
1: No. Like buying a grill. I have a house now. I gotta be an adult and buy responsible things.
2: Whoa. Patio furniture.
1: Yeah, patio furniture, grills, maybe a renovated bathroom. Who knows, you know?
0: All right, very good. You got stuff to do every day with the new house, right?
1: Yes, every day.
0: Kenny, what are you doing this weekend?
2: Going to the beach. That's what you do on Memorial Day weekend.
0: Man, but it's so busy.
2: Mm-hmm. It'll be busy, but you know, the excitement is fun, and unfortunately the weather in our area is not going to be too cooperative, but we'll make the best of it.
0: All right, very good.
1: TJ, what are you doing this weekend?
0: You know what? I actually don't know.
1: You check your calendar? Because your wife always puts something on the calendar.
0: No, because there's nothing on the calendar. It's so bizarre.
1: Hold on, let me call
0: my wife real quick. I got my phone here. I'll find out. Hey, can you come on the radio for a second?
3: Yeah, I'm in the car with the girls.
0: Okay.
3: Hello.
0: Hi. What are we doing this weekend?
3: Oh, it's Memorial Day weekend.
0: Yeah, hello.
3: I don't know. I hate that kind of a hello.
0: Oh, yeah, I got to work on that.
1: Hello.
0: Yeah, when I say hello.
1: I say that all the time. You must hate me. Hello. Hello is not like a rude thing. Hello.
3: It's him saying, duh.
1: No,
3: that's what it is.
1: No, hello is like, okay, like, yeah, right? Like,
4: I think the way TJ is doing it is like a duh.
1: Oh, yeah, no, it's not meant to be like a duh. Yeah, it's supposed to be like, hello.
0: Okay, so what are we doing this weekend?
3: Nothing.
0: Oh, great.
3: I've got stuff to do all day Saturday.
0: Oh, yeah, there it is. So I'll be on my own this weekend.
1: She has plans.
0: Yeah, okay. That's
4: not on your own. You have children.
3: Girls, hello.
1: Yeah. There you go. Hello.
0: Girls, am I fun to hang out with when it's just the four of us?
5: Yeah.
0: We went to go see the Sheep Detectives last time. You all had a blast.
1: Hello.
3: Why do you guys always do such fun things when I'm busy, and then when I'm home, we don't do anything?
0: Well, because then you and I get to hang out.
3: Yeah, but sometimes I want to watch Sheep Detective movies.
0: All right, well, we can figure this out.
1: She wants to watch movies and eat burgers.
3: Hello.
1: Hello.
0: All right, I got to run. Love you.
3: Love you.
0: Bye.
1: Bye. Bye.
0: All right, so there you go. That's some version of what I'm doing this weekend. Does that answer your question?
1: Yes, it does. Have fun.
0: You know where the hello thing came from? Ooh. I just realized it. It just dawned on me. So I used to work for Elvis Duran, and he had a friend named Uncle Johnny. And he would sarcastically, like if someone did something really dumb, like they crossed the street and they weren't watching and they almost ran him over, he would roll the window down and scream, "Hello, lady." And so we started shortening it to hello.
1: Yeah, because I say hello, but usually it's because I'm an ingredient. Like, hello, like, okay.
0: Yeah.
1: Like that.
0: By the way, and the reason why I do really fun things with the kids when I'm with them alone is because I have to stack the deck. I have to work harder at being fun to be around. Cause you know, I say when they're doing something wrong, I don't think my wife does as much. So like Sheep Detectives, that's stacking the deck. We know we're going to have a great time.
1: Yeah, that's true.
0: Although they did complain they wanted to see the Mario movie, which I know you saw and you said you liked.
1: I have. I really enjoyed it. But your wife also wants to go do fun things.
0: Yes, no, it's true. And I'll see Sheep Detectives twice. That's how much I loved it. I endorse that film.
1: Okay. But go see Mario.
0: No,
1: that's what your kids want to go see.
0: This is the TJ Show.
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1: Montgomery's number one hit music station. It's Y102. This is the TJ Show. You know, something kind of funny happened. I was reading a commercial, and there was something called the Buzzed Bull Creamery. And I asked Heather, I was like, what is that? I've never heard of that. And I was like, what a cool name. And she looked it up, and it's a place that serves ice cream, but they also spike their ice cream.
2: Nice. Okay.
1: I think with vodka. And I was like, wow, I must be out of the loop, or maybe like I'm not that fun, but I've never heard of that before. And so I asked if we can speak with the guy who runs that shop. Is that you, Dave?
3: Indeed it is, my friend.
2: Hey, Dave.
1: So, Dave, well, first of all, thank you for advertising on the local radio station that we're on in South Carolina. I'm like so blown away and appreciative. Anyone who's advertising, it keeps our show on the radio and it supports local radio. It's really important. But, Dave, this Buzzed Bull Creamery, has this been a thing where you spike ice cream and you're just getting a little bit of buzz while you're eating it?
3: You're getting as much buzz as we put in there, my friend. So we elevate your ice cream experience by adding alcohol to ice creams or shakes, and we can add almost any alcohol you choose.
1: Nice. How many scoops equals like a glass or a beer? Like what is the ratio there?
3: So a small ice cream is about a scoop and a half, and it has one shot of liquor in it.
1: Okay, and does it hit you the same way if you were to just take a shot, or is there something that's elevated because it's in the ice cream and the sugar?
3: If you take a shot, it's going to hit you a little bit quicker because it's straight alcohol, right? But you're going to get the same liquor content into your body as you would if you were having a cocktail with a shot in it.
1: Kenny's taking note, by the way.
4: Well, I mean, this seems to be news to you, but have you ever heard of a White Russian or a mudslide? It's pretty much ice cream with alcohol.
1: Yeah, but it's not like actual ice cream that looks like ice cream, is it?
4: A mudslide is like a chocolate milkshake with vodka in it.
2: But also, if you go to burger joints, they serve like boozy shakes.
1: How do you avoid like a kid taking a bite of their dad's ice cream?
2: That's for the dad to avoid.
5: Yeah, right? It's a dad's problem.
2: Yeah, that's not his problem.
3: Oh, that's awesome. We're paying attention to what's going on. Obviously, we're regulated by the South Carolina Law Enforcement Division, and we have eyes on everything, number one. Number two, we expect the parents to take care of their kids, and yeah. We're very specific about what's liquored and what's not. Right now, our most popular is a cotton candy Italian ice with whipped cream vodka.
1: Well, okay. Dave,
2: all right.
1: It's so great to be connected with you. Mm-hmm. Thanks. I was just curious about what you guys did, and then you've explained it.
2: Yes.
1: So we wish you the very best with your business. Thanks again for choosing the radio to advertise. How has it been advertising on the radio, by the way? Side question.
3: Oh, it's awesome.
1: There
3: it's
1: you go.
3: It's awesome. Have a lot of fun doing it. Like to hear our name, and people are definitely coming in and mentioning the radio station, so I'm very happy about it. We appreciate you all.
1: Oh, that's awesome.
2: Well, thank you.
1: Well, we love you guys. All the best. Have a great weekend and enjoy all the business. I'm sure you're going to get a lot of business this weekend.
3: Sounds great. Have a good time.
1: There he is.
2: Take care.
1: Dave. Thanks, Dave. The Buzz Bull Creamery, South Carolina.
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9: You know, one of the weirder things I've seen on social media lately is parents feeding their babies butter, like whole sticks of butter. They swear that it helps them feel fuller after meals and get a good night's sleep, among other things. There's actually something to this. You know, butter is full of fat, which a rapidly growing infant needs, but eating butter all the time results in, quote, boxing out other important nutrients they need as well. Spokesperson for the Academy of Nutrition and Dietetics told us she recommends half a teaspoon to a teaspoon melted and then added to a puree. Or as they get older, you can drizzle oil or melted butter over cooked vegetables, she told us. We never say just give butter by itself, and it's not the only source of fat she would recommend. Avocados, hummus, fish, they are great sources of fat as well. And also, great foods to introduce. I'm Dr. Sanjay Gupta, helping you live a better life.
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0: 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It's Y102. This is the TJ Show. Our news, it sounds different around here. Kenny reads through every story he can find, and then he brings us the most interesting ones. Kenny, what's happening on the planet today?
1: Yesterday, a woman named Kelsey Fendler is setting off to make history, and she literally set sail yesterday. Her goal, and she'd be the first American woman to do it if she does successfully complete this mission, is to row in a rowboat from Monterey, California to Honolulu, Hawaii. A 2,400-mile journey that's expected to take anywhere from 70 to 90 days.
0: Mm.
2: Wow.
0: You know, I don't know.
2: Row, row, row your boat gently across the ocean.
0: Are flights that expensive? Is this where we're at?
2: They are pretty pricey.
0: This is wild. But I wonder from a logistics standpoint, if you're going to be in a rowboat over that long of a distance, how do you avoid either getting hit by another ship or something else? Yes. It just seems like there's such a high risk there.
1: Well, it's a risky thing. This is most definitely a dangerous thing that she is setting her sights on. I mean, the ocean's pretty big. The odds of her coming across a big ship, I think, are slim. But I think it would be pretty hard to see her in this tiny rowboat if you're on a big shipping container and the captain's deck is, 100 feet in the air.
0: It's not for me. I'll tell you, good for her. First of all, happy for her that she knows how to do that. I got invited to go on a sailboat one time. It was when I was in Boston. And it was unbelievable. Boston Harbor. And they said, hey, you want to come on a sailboat with me? Oh, okay, yeah. We thought it was going to be this relaxing thing. We packed sandwiches. We were all ready. Went to Whole Foods. Got like a nice little bag.
2: Went to Whole Foods.
0: And I didn't realize that we were supposed to help with the sailboat.
1: Sure.
0: And so he starts directing us on what to do. And my wife, Jess, and I, we quote this all the time because my wife thought it would be a good time to open up her turkey sandwich. And she started eating it for this, quote, peaceful ride. And the guy looked at her and said, Jess, put down the turkey sandwich. And, like, reprimanded her. And so

0: I invited you to come out here to work.
1: Yeah, she put it away, and then she got up and she started pulling the ropes, and we're like, oh my goodness, we're stuck out here with this guy. We never saw him again.
0: You thought you were being invited to come out to just be little, like, for him to serve you?
1: Yes.
0: Oh,
1: I didn't know. I mean, I've never been on a boat in my life.
2: All hands on deck.
1: Yes, I didn't know you had to get involved.
2: With sailing.
1: Yeah, like, I assumed there was a motor on it, but that's not the case.
0: Well,
2: there may have been a small motor on it, but if you want to actually let the wind do the thing.
1: Yeah.
2: Yeah. There's a lot of ropes and pulling.
1: It's crazy. I'm like, who would want to do this? This is what you do. 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
11: Sometimes you can tell a lot about what someone wants to do offline by looking at what they do online. Let me tell you about Pinterest's first parenting trend report. Pinterest is a huge platform. They have 600 million monthly users, 80 billion searches per month. The report found a shift from the iPad kid era to now, when parents are actually more interested in real-world adventures and hands-on activities. The Global Trends and Insights lead at Pinterest told us families are thoughtfully designing childhoods rooted in creativity, intention, and meaningful experiences. One psychologist we spoke to said he sees this as a reflection of parents' desire to build core capacities in their children: resilience, curiosity, self-regulation, empathy. These things don't grow automatically, but are built through lived experience. I'm Dr. Sanjay Gupta, helping you live a better life.
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17: A healthy scattering of showers and thunderstorms as Friday unfolds. Afternoon highs warm into the mid-80s. Tonight, 68 with more waves of rain and thunderstorms. Look, it doesn't rain all day or night, though. There's still time and opportunity to get those outdoor plans in. You'll just need some flexibility. More of the same into the holiday weekend with afternoon highs in the 80s and about a 50% coverage of those mainly afternoon and evening showers and thunderstorms. And that's your WSFA First Alert Forecast. I'm Chief Meteorologist Josh Johnson on Montgomery's number one hit music station, Y102.
1: 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This is the TJ Show, and look at that, another week gone. 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
0: This was from yesterday's show. Our listener Eric called in with his son Ian. And Ian wanted an idea to prank his teacher on the last day of school, and Kenny delivered. It was great.
1: Yeah, I wonder how that's going to go.
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18: To Wednesday's episode, Heather, the fine journalist that she is, let us in on a really fascinating slice of life where she admitted to her husband, Lewis, not that he was right, that he was not wrong. About something.
0: Mm-hmm.
1: It was a very, it wasn't really an apology, but she says it was. You can judge for yourself.
0: Yeah.
1: It was a little bit weird, but necessary. 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
19: On today's show, we had a little chat with Dave. He runs the Buzzed Bull Creamery in South Carolina.
1: Yeah, ice cream. With him. Yeah. It gives you a buzz. Mm-hmm. Very interesting. First time I had been exposed to that. Very grateful because they advertise over at our Charleston, South Carolina radio station. He was a cool guy.
18: Yeah.
0: Yeah, a lot of fun.
1: A lot of fun. 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That'll pop up there. I would say my favorite was the call we got from Amy. And the drama between her and her neighbor and her sunglasses,
0: yes.
1: Multiple pairs of sunglasses.
0: Yes, that was great.
1: I think she's got to say something, but you can decide for yourself. You can find that on our podcast. All right, so we are going to take a nice weekend. Hope you have an amazing Memorial Day weekend. Be safe, not to sound like a dad. Why do I go to default dad mode?
0: Because you live on Paranoia Alley.
1: Well, you got kids running sure. around. You never know what's going to happen. And when I say be safe, stay away from the hot dogs, okay? I know. That
0: what? Eat whatever you want.
1: All right, you want to eat hot dogs? Eat hot dogs.
19: Great.
1: Well, you know we're the show.
0: I like a nice little glizzy.
1: Can I just, not to pat ourselves on the back, but we did not do the segment where we read all the ingredients off about what's in the hot dog. Most other shows do that. We're not going to do that. So that's nice, right?
0: Yes.
1: You don't need to know what's in the hot dog. Don't ask how the sausage is made. It's one of the oldest sayings, deep wisdom in food for a reason. We thank you for turning your radio on. I know we're talking about the podcast, but first and foremost, thank you for turning on your radio. 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

This town's lost its faith, our colors will fade eventually. So if our time is running now, day after day, we'll make the mundane our masterpiece. Oh my, my, oh my, my love, I take one look at you, you're taking me.

You got Montgomery's number one at Music Station on Y102. So glad it's Friday, and we will wait for that all week. And some Kalani faded on the Adam Bomb Show. Give me like 3 minutes here in the capital city.

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5: Here's One Republic's Ryan Tedder on his must-have carry-on items when he's traveling.
4: Must-haves. I travel, I don't know, I was probably in 30 countries this year or last year. Carry-on. Everyone's like, oh, socks and underwear. Obviously socks and underwear, but you can buy that anywhere, so that's crazy. Travel with stuff you can't get outside of the U.S. Like, every singer's worst nightmare is heartburn or acid reflux, so I have, like, the really nice-tasting gummy Tums that taste like candy. I always have Tums on me and Pepcid, a sleep mask, any pharmaceuticals that are, like, prescription that you need. So for me, it's like, if I need steroids, I have to travel with them in case I don't want to cancel a show and I'm, like, almost able to sing but not quite. That's when you, unfortunately, might need a steroid. Sometimes you need sleeping pills. But you have to be careful with all that stuff and just, like, chill. I like to use over-the-counter Walgreens generic stuff if I need to sleep, like melatonin and, you know, the safe, non-toxic stuff. And then headphones, for sure, and then backup headphones, and then chargers. Those are the absolute musts.

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6: There's something I'd like to talk to you about today, something that's been circulating on the internet that's become a real problem. Deep fake videos of me endorsing products that I've never even heard of and I have no relationship with whatsoever. Let me tell you clearly, these videos are scams. They are designed to take your money. Now, a couple things you should keep in mind. If something sounds too good to be true, it probably is. When you look at these videos, if they don't seem natural, if there's something off about them, the audio or the video, it's probably AI generated. And if you come across something that does pique your interest, see if you can find evidence of it from other sources. I promise you this, if I discover something incredible that you need to know about, I'm going to talk about it somewhere that you can easily find, not on some shady social media site. I'm Dr. Sanjay Gupta, helping you live a better life.
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Are you setting up a Memorial Day weekend as we honor those who fought and died for us? Of course, we get together with family and friends, too, and a lot of baseball tournaments. I don't know about you. Y102 and me, Adam Baum. That's what I'm dealing with my kid. Coaching up the team. Let's go.

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1: 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Do we get to eat, though?
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15: You know, one of the weirder things I've seen on social media lately is parents feeding their babies butter. Like whole sticks of butter. They swear that it helps them feel fuller after meals and get a good night's sleep, among other things. There's actually something to this. You know, butter is full of fat, which a rapidly growing infant needs, but eating butter all the time results in, quote, boxing out other important nutrients they need as well. Spokesperson for the Academy of Nutrition and Dietetics told us she recommends half a teaspoon to a teaspoon melted and then added to a puree. Or as they get older, you can drizzle oil or melted butter over cooked vegetables, she told us. We never say just give butter by itself, and it's not the only source of fat she would recommend. Avocados, hummus, fish, they are great sources of fat as well. And also, great foods to introduce. I'm Dr. Sanjay Gupta, helping you live a better life.
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20: A healthy scattering of showers and thunderstorms as Friday unfolds. Afternoon highs warm into the mid-80s. Tonight, 68 with more waves of rain and thunderstorms. Look, it doesn't rain all day or night, though. There's still time and opportunity to get those outdoor plans in. You'll just need some flexibility. More of the same into the holiday weekend with afternoon highs in the 80s and about a 50% coverage of those mainly afternoon and evening showers and thunderstorms. And that's your WSFA First Alert Forecast. I'm Chief Meteorologist Josh Johnson on Montgomery's number one hit music station, Y102.
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We're at 334-860-1102. Andrea in Hope Hole. A little checked out at work. We won't say where, but we got your Olivia Rodrigo and Drop Dead now.

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1: This week, Glenn Powell met the woman who eats his face. Kim Kardashian's name was mentioned in a major drug bust. And Mandy Moore finally gave her thoughts on that toxic mom group drama from a couple of months ago. Plus, Shakira got a ton of money back from the Spanish government. And Cardi B hates nature. It's all coming up this weekend on The Hollywood Five. Hollywood Five.
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7: We are finally starting to learn more things we can do to keep our brains sharp as we age. A lot of people think crossword puzzles or Sudoku might do the trick, but the science doesn't really bear that out. What one recent study found, though, was that a certain type of brain training seems to have a significant impact on cognition as we get older. It wasn't memory or even problem-solving tasks that moved the needle. It was an interactive computerized game that tested the ability to recognize two separate images in faster and faster sequences. It's what we call a task of divided attention, in which you don't have a conscious strategy on how to improve. That's according to the study's lead author. You're just trying to do the best you can to figure out how to divide your attention. Now, the game in this study was called Double Decision. If you want to find it and try it out yourself. I'm Dr. Sanjay Gupta, helping you live a better life.
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7: A Better Life with Dr. Sanjay Gupta.
8: You know, I watched a video the other day about kids getting landlines at home. We haven't had a landline in my house in I can't even tell you how long. But seeing these parents about my age being teleported back to their own childhoods, a simpler time before screens, was really powerful. And as for the kids, they sat and had conversations with their grandparents without multitasking or being distracted by a screen. I thought this was a great way to have kids stay in touch with family members and friends without getting sucked into the smartphone era too young. Of course, you need other people close by to hop on board as well if this is something that's going to work. Perhaps most important, I realized, these relics can be a great conversation starter with your children. You can talk about what it really means to be connected in this day and age. Things have changed a lot. I'm Dr. Sanjay Gupta, helping you live a better life.
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12: A healthy scattering of showers and thunderstorms as Friday unfolds. Afternoon highs warm into the mid-80s. Tonight, 68 with more waves of rain and thunderstorms. Look, it doesn't rain all day or night, though. There's still time and opportunity to get those outdoor plans in. You'll just need some flexibility. More of the same into the holiday weekend with afternoon highs in the 80s and about a 50% coverage of those mainly afternoon and evening showers and thunderstorms. And that's your WSFA First Alert Forecast. I'm Chief Meteorologist Josh Johnson on Montgomery's number one hit music station, Y102.
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12: When it comes to the myriad reasons people don't get enough exercise, psychologist Diana Hill has heard them all. She's the author of a new book with a great title, I Know I Should Exercise, But. On a recent episode of my podcast, Chasing Life, Hill told me the number one reason people don't exercise is because they don't feel like they have enough time. She told us that she encourages people she works with to shift from an either-or mindset to a both-and mindset. Hill herself uses time at her son's baseball game to walk around the field cheering him on instead of sitting on the sidelines. She also recommends setting up your space at home, at work, in the car to facilitate movement. So every night before I go to bed, I lay out my workout clothes next to my bathroom sink so they are waiting there for me as a good reminder. I'm Dr. Sanjay Gupta, helping you live a better life.
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0: It's your WSFA First Alert weather forecast on Y102.
18: A healthy scattering of showers and thunderstorms as Friday unfolds. Afternoon highs warm into the mid-80s. Tonight, 68 with more waves of rain and thunderstorms. Look, it doesn't rain all day or night, though. There's still time and opportunity to get those outdoor plans in. You'll just need some flexibility. More of the same into the holiday weekend with afternoon highs in the 80s and about a 50% coverage of those mainly afternoon and evening showers and thunderstorms. And that's your WSFA First Alert forecast. I'm Chief Meteorologist Josh Johnson on Montgomery's number one hit music station, Y102.
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0: Here's One Republic's Ryan Tedder on how he decides whether a song he writes is for One Republic or another artist.
1: Very, very infrequently do I get confused about ideas, whether it's One Republic or somebody else. I work with a lot of female artists, so most of the female artists, like I do for the most part, most of the Tate McRae music, and I love Tate. She's crazy talent. But like, imagine me singing Greedy. That would not hit. That would hit different, and it would be, I would be canceled for that whole chorus and that lyric. It just wouldn't sound the same, especially if I tried to dance and was on like a hockey rink and just, you know, doing all kinds of stuff, questionable stuff that I shouldn't do. So a lot of the songs I do, you know, Beyonce, Halo, who am I going to sing that about? You know what I mean? It doesn't make sense. Adele is Adele. So all the artists I work with, for the most part, even the Maroon 5 stuff, they're like, oh, they're a band, or U2, they're a band. None of the songs I've done with Maroon 5, I think, or U2, really make sense with me singing them. I have my own personal narrative, so I got to stick with it.

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8: We are finally starting to learn more things we can do to keep our brains sharp as we age. A lot of people think crossword puzzles or Sudoku might do the trick, but the science doesn't really bear that out. What one recent study found, though, was that a certain type of brain training seems to have a significant impact on cognition as we get older. It wasn't memory or even problem-solving tasks that moved the needle. It was an interactive computerized game that tested the ability to recognize two separate images in faster and faster sequences. It's what we call a task of divided attention, in which you don't have a conscious strategy on how to improve. That's according to the study's lead author. You're just trying to do the best you can to figure out how to divide your attention. Now, the game in this study was called Double Decision. If you want to find it and try it out yourself. I'm Dr. Sanjay Gupta, helping you live a better life.
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13: There's something I'd like to talk to you about today, something that's been circulating on the internet that's become a real problem. Deep fake videos of me endorsing products that I've never even heard of and I have no relationship with whatsoever. Let me tell you clearly, these videos are scams. They are designed to take your money. Now, a couple things you should keep in mind. If something sounds too good to be true, it probably is. When you look at these videos, if they don't seem natural, if there's something off about them, the audio or the video, it's probably AI generated. And if you come across something that does pique your interest, see if you can find evidence of it from other sources. I promise you this, if I discover something incredible that you need to know about, I'm going to talk about it somewhere that you can easily find, not on some shady social media site. I'm Dr. Sanjay Gupta, helping you live a better life.
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0: It's your WSFA First Alert weather forecast on Y102.
1: A healthy scattering of showers and thunderstorms as Friday unfolds. Afternoon highs warm into the mid-80s. Tonight, 68 with more waves of rain and thunderstorms. Look, it doesn't rain all day or night, though. There's still time and opportunity to get those outdoor plans in. You'll just need some flexibility. More of the same into the holiday weekend with afternoon highs in the 80s and about a 50% coverage of those mainly afternoon and evening showers and thunderstorms. And that's your WSFA First Alert Forecast. I'm Chief Meteorologist Josh Johnson on Montgomery's number one hit music station, Y102.
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14: There's something I'd like to talk to you about today, something that's been circulating on the internet that's become a real problem. Deep fake videos of me endorsing products that I've never even heard of and I have no relationship with whatsoever. Let me tell you clearly, these videos are scams. They are designed to take your money. Now, a couple things you should keep in mind. If something sounds too good to be true, it probably is. When you look at these videos, if they don't seem natural, if there's something off about them, the audio or the video, it's probably AI generated. 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I promise you this, if I discover something incredible that you need to know about, I'm going to talk about it somewhere that you can easily find, not on some shady social media site. I'm Dr. Sanjay Gupta, helping you live a better life.
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0: deception.
1: This week, Glenn Powell met the woman who eats his face. Kim Kardashian's name was mentioned in a major drug bust. And Mandy Moore finally gave her thoughts on that toxic mom group drama from a couple of months ago. Plus, Shakira got a ton of money back from the Spanish government. And Cardi B hates nature. It's all coming up this weekend on The Hollywood Five. Hollywood
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0: A better life with Dr. Sanjay Gupta.
5: You know, one of the weirder things I've seen on social media lately is parents feeding their babies butter, like whole sticks of butter. They swear that it helps them feel fuller after meals and get a good night's sleep, among other things. There's actually something to this. You know, butter is full of fat, which a rapidly growing infant needs, but eating butter all the time results in, quote, boxing out other important nutrients they need as well. Spokesperson for the Academy of Nutrition and Dietetics told us she recommends half a teaspoon to a teaspoon melted and then added to a puree. Or as they get older, you can drizzle oil or melted butter over cooked vegetables, she told us. We never say just give butter by itself, and it's not the only source of fat she would recommend. Avocados, hummus, fish, they are great sources of fat as well. And also great foods to introduce. I'm Dr. Sanjay Gupta, helping you live a better life.
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15: It's your WSFA First Alert weather forecast on Y102.
16: A healthy scattering of showers and thunderstorms as Friday unfolds. Afternoon highs warm into the mid-80s. Tonight, 68 with more waves of rain and thunderstorms. Look, it doesn't rain all day or night, though. There's still time and opportunity to get those outdoor plans in. You'll just need some flexibility. More of the same into the holiday weekend with afternoon highs in the 80s and about a 50% coverage of those mainly afternoon and evening showers and thunderstorms. And that's your WSFA First Alert Forecast. I'm Chief Meteorologist Josh Johnson on Montgomery's number one hit music station, Y102.
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Oh my, my, oh my, my love, I take one look at you, you're taking me out.

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It's Y102. I am April. Thanks for joining me this afternoon. I've got the latest from Somber, Olivia Dean, and Ella Langley on Y102.

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4: Good afternoon, Montgomery. We've got several accidents already pretty much attributed to the weather. 85 southbound at Court Street, we've got an accident there. 65 southbound just before North Boulevard, a couple of cars involved in a wreck there. Highway 82 at the ramp just as you go down to 65 southbound off of Cobbs Ford Road, we've got an accident right there. And 65 southbound just before the middle Prattville exit, got an accident reported there as well. Use caution in all those areas and keep listening. We'll keep you updated. Haynes Ambulance is there for you both on the ground and in the air. From a simple patient transport to life and death situations, Haynes is ready at a moment's notice. Buckle up. It's the law. For Montgomery Skywatch traffic, this is Major Delay.
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8: 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I'm too blessed to be stressed. 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
10: Getting your heart broken can be really rough. It'll happen to most of us at some point in our lives. It's not just an emotional experience, it's a physical one too. Often described as getting the wind knocked out of you, a knot in your stomach, trouble sleeping. I recently spoke about this with Dr. Yoram Yovel, a psychiatrist and neuroscientist. He was on my podcast, Chasing Life. Now, he told me heartbreak doesn't have to last forever. And while your inclination might be to withdraw, isolate, and shut down, it's often the opposite of what supports healing. One of the things that helps us the most is reconnecting to other people you love. And the reverse is also true, he said. If someone you care about is struggling, don't give up on them. You hold the power to comfort loved ones that are in deep physical or emotional distress. I'm Dr. Sanjay Gupta. helping you live a better life.
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0: 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It's Y102. Heading into that Memorial Day weekend, how about the farmer's market at the Shops at East Chase to start it off on Saturday morning? Fresh local produce, baked goods, handmade items to local favorites. They've got something for everybody. There's a new location this year. The parking lot near Aldi. 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Rain or shine event, we will see you at the market from 7 until 12. 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
3: Good afternoon, Montgomery. The big headache is 65 southbound. We've got a couple of accidents. One is just north of the middle Prattville exit. That's got traffic backed all the way up past the top exit. We've also got one on 65 southbound where the 143 interchange comes out of Millbrook. That's causing a big backup towards Cobbs Ford Road. There is an accident on Cobbs Ford Road at the top of the ramp as you're heading towards 65 southbound. An 85 south minor accident under the Court Street overpass. So please be careful in all those areas. 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Buckle up, it's the law for Montgomery Skywatch Traffic. 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
16: A better life with Dr. Sanjay Gupta. So-called superagers, they are an enviable segment of the population. People who are older than 80, whose brains function like someone a fraction of their age. It's true, a lot of these people have genetics on their side, but more and more research is bearing out the idea that people who practice good brain health also slow their cognitive decline. Dr. Richard Isaacson, a pioneer in the Alzheimer's space, told us that, quote, his studies have found lifestyle changes including diet, exercise, reducing stress and optimizing sleep, along with managing vascular risk factors with certain medications, can actually help grow brain areas and also reduce telltale signs of Alzheimer's, such as tau tangles and amyloid plaques. What else helps? Staying social, surrounding yourself with family and friends, and maybe even volunteering for a real sense of purpose. I'm Dr. Sanjay Gupta, helping you live a better life.
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0: A decent coverage of soaking rain heading through parts of central and east Alabama as we go throughout the rest of the night. I do anticipate there to be more on and off periods of scattered showers and thunderstorms, most of which are going to linger through the early evening and some could stick around through the overnight. I do think we get a break by early Saturday morning, but coverage of rain will go up during the warmest part of the day. Temperatures do struggle since there's not a ton of sunshine all day. It's low and mid 80s at our mildest point and more wet weather possible through Memorial Day on Monday. And that's your WSFA First Alert forecast. I'm meteorologist Amanda Curran on Montgomery's number one hit music station, Y102.
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long day? 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

0: 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I've got Olivia Dean, Teddy Swims, and Corbin Besson and Zooey. 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
1: 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I just...

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2: Good afternoon, Montgomery. Right now, one headache remains at 65 southbound at the 143 interchange coming out of Millbrook. You got the left 2 lanes blocked, so you got single lane traffic on the far right and the right shoulder being able to squeak by. They're getting this cleared up, so use caution a little while longer. Impatient, 65 southbound at the 143 interchange coming out of Millbrook. Outside of that, we're looking good, just wet and slippery throughout the Tri-County area. 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Buckle up. It's the law for Montgomery Skywatch traffic. This is Major Delay.
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1: Hi, I'm Ryan Tedder with One Republic, and this is our new song, Need Your Love. It's your music plus.
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1: We keep the relationship in the band strong with humor. We've been a band together 18, 19 years. That's longer than most people's marriages. Not to be dark, but I'm just being real, especially in America. You know what I mean? It's longer than most businesses. It's longer than, definitely longer than most bands. I'm just trying to, you know, ever since Tom Brady started, I've just been watching. I'll be like, if you know what, I gotta last longer than him. This guy is never gonna retire. I somehow had to figure out how to have enough juice to outlast Tom Brady. I've done it, but you know, I didn't play college ball, so I added 4 years to it, and I'm still going, and I'm not gonna stop till I've outlasted Tom Brady, and then I'll retire after he does. But honestly, jokes and dinners. Like, go laugh a lot, have dinners together once a week, don't do drugs, stay clean. That's how we stay together as a band.

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3: You know, I watched a video the other day about kids getting landlines at home. We haven't had a landline in my house in, I can't even tell you how long. But seeing these parents about my age being teleported back to their own childhoods, a simpler time before screens, was really powerful. And as for the kids, they sat and had conversations with their grandparents without multitasking or being distracted by a screen. I thought this was a great way to have kids stay in touch with family members and friends without getting sucked into the smartphone era too young. Of course, you need other people close by to hop on board as well if this is something that's going to work. Perhaps most important, I realized, these relics can be a great conversation starter with your children. You can talk about what it really means to be connected in this day and age. Things have changed a lot. I'm Dr. Sanjay Gupta, helping you live a better life.
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2: Good afternoon, Montgomery. 65 southbound at the Cobbs Ford Road. We've got an accident blocking left lanes. Traffic backed up big time there. Also, 65 southbound just north of Haneville. We've got an accident between Haneville and Hope Hull, so use caution there. You see something else giving you trouble, safely contact us. 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Buckle up. It's the law. For Montgomery Skywatch traffic, this is Major Delay.
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10: When it comes to the myriad reasons people don't get enough exercise, psychologist Diana Hill has heard them all. She's the author of a new book with a great title, I Know I Should Exercise, But. 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She told us that she encourages people she works with to shift from an either-or mindset to a both-and mindset. Hill herself uses time at her son's baseball game to walk around the field cheering him on instead of sitting on the sidelines. She also recommends setting up your space at home, at work, in the car to facilitate movement. So every night before I go to bed, I lay out my workout clothes next to my bathroom sink so they are waiting there for me as a good reminder. I'm Dr. Sanjay Gupta, helping you live a better life.
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5: It's your WSFA First Alert weather forecast on Y102.
26: A decent coverage of soaking rain heading through parts of central and east Alabama as we go throughout the rest of the night. I do anticipate there to be more on and off periods of scattered showers and thunderstorms, most of which are going to linger through the early evening, and some could stick around through the overnight. I do think we get a break by early Saturday morning, but coverage of rain will go up during the warmest part of the day. Temperatures do struggle since there's not a ton of sunshine all day. It's low and mid-80s at our mildest point, and more wet weather possible through Memorial Day on Monday. And that's your WSFA First Alert forecast. I'm meteorologist Amanda Curran on Montgomery's number one hit music station, Y102.
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0: 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Black raspberry fudge ice cream, their new flavor, is now in stores. I'm not usually one to want to put fruit with my ice cream, but I will say this. It's a black raspberry flavored ice cream with dark chocolate flavored chunks and chocolate fudge swirl. So I was intrigued. I tried it. It's pretty good. Y'all check it out.
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4: Good afternoon, Montgomery. Several accidents. One reported Vaughn at Taylor. Also 65 southbound at Cobbs Ford Road, Highway 231 in Wetumpka at Old Montgomery Highway, and 65 southbound just north of Hainville has traffic backed up past Hope Hall almost to South Boulevard. 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It's the law for Montgomery Skywatch traffic. 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
16: 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The report found a shift from the iPad kid era to now, when parents are actually more interested in real-world adventures and hands-on activities. The Global Trends and Insights lead at Pinterest told us, families are thoughtfully designing childhoods rooted in creativity, intention, and meaningful experiences. One psychologist we spoke to said he sees this as a reflection of parents' desire to build core capacities in their children: resilience, curiosity, self-regulation, empathy. 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I'm Dr. Sanjay Gupta, helping you live a better life.
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4: Good afternoon, Montgomery. We've got several accidents, and the weather's not helping any. 65 southbound at Cobbs Ford Road, Highway 31 at West Boulevard, Vaughn at Taylor, 65 southbound just north of Hainville, and Highway 31 at County Road 40. Please use caution in all those areas. 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Buckle up. It's the law. Have a safe, long weekend. Skywatch returns Tuesday morning. For Montgomery Skywatch traffic, this is Major Delay.
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6: This week, Glenn Powell met the woman who eats his face. Kim Kardashian's name was mentioned in a major drug bust. And Mandy Moore finally gave her thoughts on that toxic mom group drama from a couple of months ago. Plus, Shakira got a ton of money back from the Spanish government. And Cardi B hates nature. It's all coming up this weekend on the Hollywood Five. 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
5: We are finally starting to learn more things we can do to keep our brains sharp as we age. A lot of people think crossword puzzles or Sudoku might do the trick, but the science doesn't really bear that out. What one recent study found, though, was that a certain type of brain training seems to have a significant impact on cognition as we get older. It wasn't memory or even problem-solving tasks that moved the needle. It was an interactive computerized game that tested the ability to recognize two separate images in faster and faster sequences. It's what we call a task of divided attention, in which you don't have a conscious strategy on how to improve. That's according to the study's lead author. You're just trying to do the best you can to figure out how to divide your attention. Now, the game in this study was called Double Decision, if you want to find it and try it out yourself. I'm Dr. Sanjay Gupta, helping you live a better life.
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7: A decent coverage of soaking rain heading through parts of central and east Alabama as we go throughout the rest of the night. I do anticipate there to be more on and off periods of scattered showers and thunderstorms, most of which are going to linger through the early evening, and some could stick around through the overnight. I do think we get a break by early Saturday morning, but coverage of rain will go up during the warmest part of the day. Temperatures do struggle since there's not a ton of sunshine all day. It's low and mid-80s at our mildest point, and more wet weather possible through Memorial Day on Monday. And that's your WSFA First Alert forecast. I'm meteorologist Amanda Curran on Montgomery's number one hit music station, Y102.
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7: Getting your heart broken can be really rough. It'll happen to most of us at some point in our lives. It's not just an emotional experience, it's a physical one too. Often described as getting the wind knocked out of you, a knot in your stomach, trouble sleeping. I recently spoke about this with Dr. Yoram Yovil, a psychiatrist and neuroscientist. He was on my podcast, Chasing Life. Now, he told me heartbreak doesn't have to last forever. And while your inclination might be to withdraw, isolate, and shut down, it's often the opposite of what supports healing. One of the things that helps us the most is reconnecting to other people you love. And the reverse is also true, he said. If someone you care about is struggling, don't give up on them. You hold the power to comfort loved ones that are in deep physical or emotional distress. I'm Dr. Sanjay Gupta, helping you live a better life.
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0: Missy Elliott on Y102, taking us into that Memorial Day weekend. I am April. Thanks for spending part of your afternoon with me. Y'all have a great and safe holiday weekend.
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7: A Better Life with Dr. Sanjay Gupta.
8: In recent years, scientists have really dialed up the urgency to understand PFAS, sometimes referred to as forever chemicals because of how long they take to break down. The latest study found these chemicals may be aging men in their 50s and 60s a bit faster than men who are younger or older or women of any age. Experts we talked to said the accumulation of PFAS may lower testosterone levels in men, impair sperm quality, and increase risks of testicular and kidney cancer. Women, it seems, just seem to be able to clear PFAS faster. Now, whether you're a man or a woman, trying to limit your exposure is a great idea. Three ways to do that. Filter your drinking water. 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I'm Dr. Sanjay Gupta, helping you live a better life.
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11: 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Everything I need to succeed is right here.
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0: It's officially the weekend. The party is starting right now. Ty, how you feeling?
1: I'm feeling good. You can't see the drink because I hid in the left-hand corner of my camera, but drinks are flowing. It's Memorial Day weekend. We're still here. We're still working while everybody else is at the pool or getting their drink on. Why not? Why not?
0: Right. We're the director of the vibes tonight. So if you are pre-game and hustling to try to get to the next location, whoever's got the best food this weekend, let this be the start to your party. We actually are mixing things up tonight with the music. We're going to have some real good nostalgic moments.
1: You want to get it started?
0: Let's get it started.